0: NBC News Radio, I'm Scott Carr. President Trump is signing an executive order focused on childhood vaccine schedules. At the White House today, Trump said the order splits the childhood MMR vaccine for measles, mumps, and rubella into three shots. The order also pushes for all childhood immunizations to be administered at separate medical visits instead of one visit. And COVID and flu vaccines are no longer being recommended for all young children. One of President Trump's former personal attorneys, Todd Blanche, has been sworn in as the next U.S. Attorney General. That ceremony held in the Oval Office today. The Senate confirmed Blanche Saturday after weeks of debate with a handful of Republicans in opposition. Rounds of severe storms are starting to fire up, impacting nearly 67 million people across the Midwest to the Northeast tonight. Forecasters say the storms are hovering over the I-95 corridor and will move through Washington, D.C., Maryland, up through the New York tri-state area. Scott Carr, NBC News Radio.
1: 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Like this. 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Like this.

92.7 WVLI, the greatest hits of all time, back on a Monday night. It's Greg O, kicking off your work week in style. Thank you once again to our very own Bill Dyke for kicking off your evening. Of course, for bringing you hits on this humid Monday night. Here's Rupert Holmes. Here's Escape the Pina Colada song, 92.7 WVLI.

0: 92.7 WVLI, the greatest hits of all time. Back on this Monday night, it's Greg O here till just around midnight. Of course, all the greatest hits of all time on the way for you. And we want to give a salute to our workplace of the week, Coughlin Construction on River Road in Kankakee. They were nominated by Arturo Andrade. Arturo and some co-workers are being treated to some delicious food from the JJC and Lindman Family McDonald's. 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
1: 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We'll see you Friday on the fairways chasing birdies at the Kankakee Elks Country Club. 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
2: 92.7 WVLI weather for the Kankakee River Valley.
7: A severe thunderstorm watch is in effect this evening. We'll be getting showers and thunderstorms, and a few of those could be severe. Large hail and damaging wind up to 70 miles per hour are possible. We could see some hail up to 1.5 inches in diameter. After that, the storms should calm down a little bit. Then we get another round of severe storms possible on Tuesday. Afternoon high will be in the mid-80s, partly cloudy in the morning, afternoon thunderstorms. This is staff meteorologist Steve Hamilton.
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97 WVLI, the greatest hits of all time. We're in the middle of your 7 o'clock hour here on this Monday night with hits coming up from John Cougar Mellencamp and Queen. Here's Paul Simon with Coda Chrome. It is a Monday night with Greg O on 92.7 WVLI.

92.7 WVLI, the greatest hits of all time. We're in the middle of your 7 o'clock hour on this Monday night. Hits still on the way from Aretha Franklin, the Little River Band, and more. 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

0: 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Mike Tamano in the morning with Rob West.
1: I used to make him swoon.
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5: Summer may be winding down, but school is back. 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When those yellow lights start flashing, 20 means 20. Slowing down just 10 miles an hour can make the difference between a close call and a life-changing tragedy. 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

0: mid-80s, partly cloudy in the morning, afternoon thunderstorms. This is staff meteorologist Steve Hamilton.
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1: NBC News Radio, I'm Scott Carr. Todd Blanche has been sworn in as the next U.S. Attorney General. A ceremony was held in the Oval Office today after the Senate confirmed Blanche Saturday, following weeks of debate with a handful of Republicans in opposition. The final vote, 50-49, with Republican Senators Susan Collins of Maine and Lisa Murkowski of Alaska joining Democrats in opposing Blanche. Severe storms are starting to fire up tonight, impacting nearly 67 million people across the Midwest to the Northeast. The storms are hovering over the I-95 corridor and expected to move through Washington, D.C., Maryland, up through the New York tri-state area. The high heat that much of the nation experienced in July has broken a new record. The National Oceanic and Atmospheric Administration says average temperatures across the lower 48 states and Washington, D.C. reached 76.9 degrees, making last month the hottest July ever recorded in the contiguous 48 states. Scott Carr, NBC News Radio.
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92.7 WBLI, the greatest hits of all time, just past 8 o'clock on this Monday night. It's Greg O with more coming up from the Hollies and Stevie Wonder. 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

0: 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Just past 8 o'clock, it's Greg O. Reminding you, the Bears take on the Browns Saturday against the Browns, of course, August 15th in their first preseason game. 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Bears versus the Browns this Saturday. Pre-game at 9 a.m., kickoff at noon. 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
6: A severe thunderstorm watch is in effect this evening. We'll be getting showers and thunderstorms, and a few of those could be severe. Large hail and damaging wind up to 70 miles per hour are possible. We could see some hail up to 1.5 inches in diameter. After that, the storms should calm down a little bit. Then we get another round of severe storms possible on Tuesday. Afternoon high will be in the mid-80s, partly cloudy in the morning, afternoon thunderstorms. This is staff meteorologist Steve Hamilton.
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92.7 WBLI, the greatest hits of all time. Back on this beautiful Tuesday, Monday evening. Of course, Greg O here with you till midnight, giving you more hits on the way from Night Ranger and Jackson Browne. Here's Stevie Wonder with I Wish. Back on a Monday night, we're back to the work week. It's 92.7 WBLI, the greatest hits of all time.

WVLI, the greatest hits of all time. We're in the middle of your 8 o'clock hour on this Monday night. It's Greg O here till midnight. More coming up from Jackson Brown and Fleetwood Mac. Here's Night Ranger with Sister Christian. 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

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Nearly 9 o'clock with Greg O. Of course, more coming up from Paul McCartney and Eddie Money. 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
10: A severe thunderstorm watch is in effect this evening. We'll be getting showers and thunderstorms, and a few of those could be severe. Large hail and damaging wind up to 70 miles per hour are possible. We could see some hail up to 1.5 inches in diameter. After that, the storms should calm down a little bit. Then we get another round of severe storms possible on Tuesday. Afternoon high will be in the mid-80s, partly cloudy in the morning. Afternoon thunderstorms. This is staff meteorologist Steve Hamilton.
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1: NBC News Radio, I'm Scott Carr. Rounds of severe storms are impacting more than 70 million people across the Midwest and the Northeast. Forecasters say the storms are centered over the I-95 corridor and moving through Washington, D.C., Maryland, up through the New York tri-state region. They say the primary hazards will likely be damaging winds. President Trump is saying Iran should pay damages for the harm the leadership of that nation's inflicted on the world for the past 50 years. That was Trump's response when asked about Iran's latest demands as negotiations play out with the U.S. Over the weekend, Iran had a number of demands, including that the U.S. completely compensate Iran for damages. The president has signed an executive order focused on childhood vaccine schedules. He says it would call for the splitting up of childhood MMR vaccines for measles, mumps, and rubella into three separate shots and push for all childhood immunizations to be administered at separate medical visits instead of one visit. Scott Carr, NBC News Radio.
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92.7 WBLI, the greatest hits of all time. Just past 9 o'clock with Greg O. Another great Monday. Getting into the books, we're still a few hours before midnight, so let's keep it rolling with one from Paul McCartney. Here's another day here on this Monday. It's 92.7 WBLI, the greatest hits of all time. 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

0: 92.7 WVLI, the greatest hits of all time. 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
5: 92.7 WVLI weather for the Kankakee River Valley.
6: A cold front is dropping in on us during the overnight hours, so some showers and a few thunderstorms may show up. It'll be cloudy, our low in the upper 60s. We get rain and thunderstorms most of the day on Tuesday, and some of that rain could be heavy, so watch out for some localized flooding. We'll be in the mid-80s on tomorrow's high. A couple of lingering showers possible on Tuesday night, and then scattered showers and afternoon thunderstorms again on Wednesday. Mix of sun and clouds and mid-80s. I'm meteorologist Steve Hamilton.
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92.7 WVLI, the greatest hits of all time. We're in the middle of your 9 o'clock hour. It is Greg O inviting you to the Flam Orchard Peak Truck Tour. They're making their last stop of the year this Saturday from 3 to 5 at the Tractor Supply in Kankakee. Of course, you can save those for later, or you can eat them right now. Be there with Bill Dyke from 3:30 till 5 this Saturday. Up next, here's Huey Lewis in the news with it. 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

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But right now it's the Eagles with Take It to the Limit. 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

0: 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Mike Tamano in the morning with Rob West.
1: I remember meeting with an agent. He said, well, I'll have you know, I represent some of the biggest names. Bubba the Love Sponge, Man Cow. Don't you have a funny name? It's Mike Tamano. That's my name. We got to change that. You got to get a goofy name. I don't know, Mike the Jerk. How does that?
2: I called you that for a while. For a few years,
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1: Tammy would buy a hoodie. She'd buy matching hoodies for her whole family.
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6: A cold front is dropping in on us during the overnight hours, so some showers and a few thunderstorms may show up. It'll be cloudy, our low in the upper 60s. We get rain and thunderstorms most of the day on Tuesday, and some of that rain could be heavy, so watch out for some localized flooding. We'll be in the mid-80s on tomorrow's high. A couple of lingering showers possible on Tuesday night, and then scattered showers and afternoon thunderstorms again on Wednesday. Mix of sun and clouds and mid-80s. I'm meteorologist Steve Hamilton.
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1: NBC News Radio, I'm Scott Carr. Rounds of severe storms are impacting more than 70 million people across the Midwest and the Northeast. Forecasters say the storms are moving up the I-95 corridor toward the New York City tri-state area, and then they say damaging winds are expected to be the primary hazard. President Trump says Iran should be paying damages for the harm that nation's inflicted on the world for the past 50 years. That was Trump's response when asked about Iran's latest demands, made over the weekend, that the U.S. must completely compensate Iran for damages from the now five-month-long war. The National Oceanic and Atmospheric Administration's reporting that July is now the hottest month on record for the contiguous lower 48 states. The agency reports average temperatures across 48 states and Washington, D.C. reached 76.9 degrees, surpassing previous records set in July of 1936 and in 2012. Overnight temperatures were especially high, the warmest monthly nighttime average ever recorded. 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

92.7 WBLI, the greatest hits of all time. It's past 10 o'clock with Greg O. I'm here with you with more hits on the way from Kenny Loggins, Foreigner. Right now, it's Human League, but Don't You Want Me. It is a Monday night with Greg O here on 92.7 WBLI, the greatest hits of all time.

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5: A cold front is dropping in on us during the overnight hours, so some showers and a few thunderstorms may show up. It'll be cloudy, our low in the upper 60s. We get rain and thunderstorms most of the day on Tuesday, and some of that rain could be heavy, so watch out for some localized flooding. We'll be in the mid-80s on tomorrow's high. A couple of lingering showers possible on Tuesday night, and then scattered showers and afternoon thunderstorms again on Wednesday. Mix of sunny clouds and mid-80s. I'm meteorologist Steve Hamilton.
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92.7 WBLI, the greatest hits of all time. We're getting closer to 11 o'clock on this Tuesday. Actually, it's Monday night. It's Grego here till midnight. Still got more hits on the way, including more from the Sanford Townsend Band. Of course, the Eurythmics are on the way. But right now, it's Billy Joel. We Didn't Start the Fire. It's a Monday night with Grego. 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

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Shout.

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Nearly 11 o'clock with Grego. Still bringing you the hits that you love. Like this one from Chicago, Wishing You Were Here. 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
1: 92.7 WVLI weather for the Kankakee River Valley.
3: A cold front is dropping in on us during the overnight hours, so some showers and a few thunderstorms may show up. It'll be cloudy, our low in the upper 60s. We get rain and thunderstorms most of the day on Tuesday, and some of that rain could be heavy, so watch out for some localized flooding. We'll be in the mid-80s on tomorrow's high. A couple of lingering showers possible on Tuesday night, and then scattered showers and afternoon thunderstorms again on Wednesday. Mix of sunny clouds and mid-80s. I'm meteorologist Steve Hamilton.
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1: NBC News Radio, I'm Scott Carr. Rounds of severe storms are impacting more than 70 million people across the Midwest and the Northeast. Forecasters say the storms are centered over the I-95 corridor and moving through Washington, D.C., Maryland, up through the New York tri-state region. A U.S. appeals court has declined to dismiss thousands of online safety lawsuits against major social media companies. In a ruling Monday, the Ninth Circuit said Section 230 of the Communications Decency Act can be used as a defense against liability, but not to avoid being sued altogether. The lawsuits allege platforms owned by companies like Meta and TikTok encourage addictive behavior. The president has signed an executive order focused on childhood vaccine schedules. He says it would call for the splitting up of childhood MMR vaccines for measles, mumps, and rubella into three separate shots and push for all childhood immunizations to be administered at separate medical visits instead of one visit. Scott Carr, NBC News Radio.
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92.7 WVLI, the greatest hits of all time. Just past 11 o'clock with Greg O. More coming up from the Eurythmics of Stevie Wonder. Right now, it's the Sandra Townsend Band, Smoke from a Distant Fire. It's a Monday night with Greg O. on 92.7 WVLI, the greatest hits of all time.

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4: A cold front is dropping in on us during the overnight hours, so some showers and a few thunderstorms may show up. It'll be cloudy, our low in the upper 60s. We get rain and thunderstorms most of the day on Tuesday, and some of that rain could be heavy, so watch out for some localized flooding. We'll be in the mid-80s on tomorrow's high. A couple of lingering showers possible on Tuesday night, and then scattered showers and afternoon thunderstorms again on Wednesday. Mix of sunny clouds and mid-80s. I'm meteorologist Steve Hamilton.
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92.7 WBLI, the greatest hits of all time. We're in the middle of your 11 o'clock hour. Up next is the Eurythmics with Sweet Dreams. 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

92.7 WVLI, the greatest hits of all time. It's a Monday night with Greg O, still bringing you the greatest hits of all time from Rod Stewart and Linda Ronstadt in just a bit. But right now, from the legendary voice of the one and only Stevelin Morris, actually. Of course, straight from that Michigan, Stevie Wonder with Isn't She Lovely, Monday night on 92.7 WVLI.

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3: 92.7 WVLI weather for the Kankakee River Valley.
9: A cold front is dropping in on us during the overnight hours, so some showers and a few thunderstorms may show up. It'll be cloudy, our low in the upper 60s. We get rain and thunderstorms most of the day on Tuesday, and some of that rain could be heavy, so watch out for some localized flooding. We'll be in the mid-80s on tomorrow's high. A couple of lingering showers possible on Tuesday night, and then scattered showers and afternoon thunderstorms again on Wednesday. Mix of sun and clouds and mid-80s. I'm meteorologist Steve Hamilton.
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1: NBC News Radio, I'm Scott Carr. Rounds of severe storms are impacting more than 70 million people across the Midwest and the Northeast. Forecasters say the storms are moving up the I-95 corridor toward the New York City tri-state area, and then they say damaging winds are expected to be the primary hazard. President Trump will be in Ohio on Tuesday to attend the 2026 Patriot Games finale, the sporting competition created by the White House to celebrate America's 250th anniversary, featuring one male and one female athlete from each of the 50 states. The National Oceanic and Atmospheric Administration's reporting that July is now the hottest month on record.

0: for the contiguous lower 48 states. The agency reports average temperatures across 48 states and Washington, D.C. reached 76.9 degrees, surpassing previous records set in July of 1936 and in 2012. Overnight temperatures were especially high, averaging 64.2 degrees, the warmest monthly nighttime average ever recorded. 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
2: A cold front is dropping in on us during the overnight hours, so some showers and a few thunderstorms may show up. It'll be cloudy, our low in the upper 60s. We get rain and thunderstorms most of the day on Tuesday, and some of that rain could be heavy, so watch out for some localized flooding. We'll be in the mid-80s on tomorrow's high. A couple of lingering showers possible on Tuesday night, and then scattered showers and afternoon thunderstorms again on Wednesday. Mix of sun and clouds and mid-80s. I'm meteorologist Steve Hamilton.
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0: 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Mike Tamano in the morning with Rob West.
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4: A cold front is dropping in on us during the overnight hours, so some showers and a few thunderstorms may show up. It'll be cloudy, our low in the upper 60s. We get rain and thunderstorms most of the day on Tuesday, and some of that rain could be heavy, so watch out for some localized flooding. We'll be in the mid-80s on tomorrow's high. A couple of lingering showers possible on Tuesday night, and then scattered showers and afternoon thunderstorms again on Wednesday. Mix of sun and clouds and mid-80s. I'm meteorologist Steve Hamilton.
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1: NBC News Radio, I'm Tammy Trujillo. President Trump reportedly used an airport catering truck as cover to secretly board a smaller U.S. military aircraft, while an older Air Force One served as a decoy while he was leaving the NATO summit in Turkey last month. The Washington Post, citing an official and reviewed materials, said the move was made during what intelligence officials described as a credible Iranian threat against the president. President Trump says Iran should pay for damages for the harm the regime has inflicted on the world for the past 50 years. Over the weekend, Iran had a number of demands for the U.S., including that the U.S. must completely compensate Iran for damages from the five-month-long war. July was the hottest month on record for the contiguous United States. According to the National Oceanic and Atmospheric Administration, average temperatures across 48 states and Washington, D.C. reached 76.9 degrees, surpassing records from 1936 and 2012. Tammy Trujillo, NBC News Radio.
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2: A cold front is dropping in on us during the overnight hours, so some showers and a few thunderstorms may show up. It'll be cloudy, our low in the upper 60s. We get rain and thunderstorms most of the day on Tuesday, and some of that rain could be heavy, so watch out for some localized flooding. We'll be in the mid-80s on tomorrow's high. A couple of lingering showers possible on Tuesday night, and then scattered showers and afternoon thunderstorms again on Wednesday. Mix of sun and clouds and mid-80s. I'm meteorologist Steve Hamilton.
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3: A cold front is dropping in on us during the overnight hours, so some showers and a few thunderstorms may show up. It'll be cloudy, our low in the upper 60s. We get rain and thunderstorms most of the day on Tuesday, and some of that rain could be heavy, so watch out for some localized flooding. We'll be in the mid-80s on tomorrow's high. A couple of lingering showers possible on Tuesday night, and then scattered showers and afternoon thunderstorms again on Wednesday. Mix of sun and clouds and mid-80s. I'm meteorologist Steve Hamilton.
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1: NBC News Radio, I'm Tammy Trujillo. Todd Blanche has been sworn in as the next Attorney General. The ceremony took place in the Oval Office on Monday. The Senate confirmed Blanche on Saturday after weeks of debate with a handful of Republicans in opposition. Republican senators have released text messages from Dr. Anthony Fauci's government cell phone regarding the safety of COVID-19 vaccines for pregnant women. In messages from January of 2021, Fauci discussed concerns about vaccinating early in pregnancy, including the possibility that fever following a second vaccine dose could theoretically be associated with miscarriage in the first trimester.

0: Baseball legend Tommy John is stepping away from public life. He issued a farewell message through the New York Yankees as he deals with health issues at his home in Florida. The 83-year-old pitched for 26 seasons, winning 288 games. He's best known for a groundbreaking elbow surgery that changed his game and would be named after him. Tammy Trujillo, NBC News Radio.
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1: 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Specific rules for individual contests are also listed under the same section. You may also request a printed copy of the contest rules by visiting our offices at 292 North Convent, Bourbonnais, Illinois. 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
2: A cold front is dropping in on us during the overnight hours, so some showers and a few thunderstorms may show up. It'll be cloudy, our low in the upper 60s. We get rain and thunderstorms most of the day on Tuesday, and some of that rain could be heavy, so watch out for some localized flooding. We'll be in the mid-80s on tomorrow's high. A couple of lingering showers possible on Tuesday night, and then scattered showers and afternoon thunderstorms again on Wednesday. Mix of sun and clouds and mid-80s. I'm meteorologist Steve Hamilton.
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2: A cold front is dropping in on us during the overnight hours, so some showers and a few thunderstorms may show up. It'll be cloudy, our low in the upper 60s. We get rain and thunderstorms most of the day on Tuesday, and some of that rain could be heavy, so watch out for some localized flooding. We'll be in the mid-80s on tomorrow's high. A couple of lingering showers possible on Tuesday night, and then scattered showers and afternoon thunderstorms again on Wednesday. Mix of sun and clouds and mid-80s. I'm meteorologist Steve Hamilton.
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1: NBC News Radio, I'm Tammy Trujillo. The death toll's risen to more than 130 after a magnitude 7.4 earthquake struck Colombia on Monday. Secretary of State Marco Rubio says the Trump administration's closely monitoring the situation. Rescue efforts are underway to find people who may be trapped under the rubble of collapsed buildings. The epicenter of the quake was located

0: some 200 miles west of the capital city of Bogota. Todd Blanche has been sworn in as the nation's new attorney general. The ceremony took place in the Oval Office on Monday. The Senate confirmed Blanche over the weekend by a narrow 50-49 vote following weeks of debate with a handful of Republicans in opposition. The Powerball jackpot is getting closer to $1 billion. There was no grand prize winner in Monday night's drawing, so Wednesday night's jackpot will be worth at least $975 million. That's a cash value of just over $422 million. Tammy Trujillo, NBC News Radio.
1: 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Like this.

I woke last night to the sound of thunder. How far off, I sat and wondered. Started humming a song from 1962. Ain't it funny how the night moves? When you just don't seem to have as much to lose. Strange how the night moves.

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2: A cold front is dropping in on us during the overnight hours, so some showers and a few thunderstorms may show up. It'll be cloudy, our low in the upper 60s. We get rain and thunderstorms most of the day on Tuesday, and some of that rain could be heavy, so watch out for some localized flooding. We'll be in the mid-80s on tomorrow's high. A couple of lingering showers possible on Tuesday night, and then scattered showers and afternoon thunderstorms again on Wednesday. Mix of sun and clouds and mid-80s. I'm meteorologist Steve Hamilton.
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7: A cold front is dropping in on us during the overnight hours, so some showers and a few thunderstorms may show up. It'll be cloudy, our low in the upper 60s. We get rain and thunderstorms most of the day on Tuesday, and some of that rain could be heavy, so watch out for some localized flooding. We'll be in the mid-80s on tomorrow's high. A couple of lingering showers possible on Tuesday night, and then scattered showers and afternoon thunderstorms again on Wednesday. Mix of sun and clouds and mid-80s. I'm meteorologist Steve Hamilton.
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1: NBC News Radio, I'm Mark Mayfield. The death toll is now more than 130 after a magnitude 7.4 earthquake shook Colombia on Monday. Rescue efforts are underway to find survivors who may be trapped under the rubble of collapsed buildings. The accused killer of a healthcare company CEO, Luigi Mangione, will be making an appearance in a New York courtroom today. Scott Carr has a preview.
2: The hearing is expected to focus on a request from Mangione's defense team to allow a live broadcast of the upcoming state murder trial. New York law bans cameras from most state criminal proceedings. Mangione is facing both federal and state charges for the December 2024 murder of UnitedHealthcare CEO Brian Thompson on a Manhattan sidewalk. Mangione's state trial is set for September, while the federal trial takes place next year. I'm Scott Carr.
1: And the nation's strategic petroleum reserve is now below 300 million barrels for the first time since the early 1980s. Mark Mayfield, NBC News Radio.
3: A cold front is dropping in on us during the overnight hours, so some showers and a few thunderstorms may show up. It'll be cloudy, our low in the upper 60s. We get rain and

0: thunderstorms most of the day on Tuesday, and some of that rain could be heavy, so watch out for some localized flooding. We'll be in the mid-80s on tomorrow's high. A couple of lingering showers possible on Tuesday night, and then scattered showers and afternoon thunderstorms again on Wednesday. Mix of sun and clouds and mid-80s. I'm meteorologist Steve Hamilton.
1: 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Like this.

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2: A cold front is dropping in on us during the overnight hours, so some showers and a few thunderstorms may show up. It'll be cloudy, our low in the upper 60s. We get rain and thunderstorms most of the day on Tuesday, and some of that rain could be heavy, so watch out for some localized flooding. We'll be in the mid-80s on tomorrow's high. A couple of lingering showers possible on Tuesday night, and then scattered showers and afternoon thunderstorms again on Wednesday. Mix of sun and clouds and mid-80s. I'm meteorologist Steve Hamilton.
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0: 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Mike Tamano in the morning with Rob West.
1: I used to make him swoon.
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1: I wonder if my wife still swoons.
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1: 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So I'm using a liberal sense of the utilization of the word swoon.
2: Painting swooning with a broad brush.
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1: This is a semi-swoon.
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4: A cold front is dropping in on us during the overnight hours, so some showers and a few thunderstorms may show up. It'll be cloudy, our low in the upper 60s. We get rain and thunderstorms most of the day on Tuesday, and some of that rain could be heavy, so watch out for some localized flooding. We'll be in the mid-80s on tomorrow's high. A couple of lingering showers possible on Tuesday night, and then scattered showers and afternoon thunderstorms again on Wednesday. Mix of sun and clouds and mid-80s. I'm meteorologist Steve Hamilton.
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1: NBC News Radio, I'm Mark Mayfield. President Trump's new executive order targeting childhood vaccine schedules is drawing criticism, including from a Republican senator and physician. Trump says the order would separate the MMR vaccine for measles, mumps, and rubella into three individual shots. Senator Bill Cassidy called the move wrong, warning it could increase vaccine hesitancy and make children less safe. It's back to school time and there's anxiety for kids, but they're not the only ones. Bree Tennis explains.
2: Psychology Today calls it the back-to-school blues, with nearly 87% of parents experiencing stress and anxiety when the kids go back to class. But they say the academic schedule becomes routine after about 2 weeks, with kids and parents adjusting to the new school year. So hang in there. I'm Bree Tennis.
1: And the death toll is now more than 130 after a magnitude 7.4 earthquake shook Colombia on Monday. Mark Mayfield, NBC News Radio.
3: Another day of bumpy weather for us. We have a low and nearly stationary front over the area. Showers and thunderstorms are expected. Some of those storms could be severe, heavy rainfall, damaging wind, and maybe even some hail. This afternoon's high will be in the mid-80s. Overnight clouds, showers will be tapering off, and our low in the upper 60s. We get another round of rain and thunderstorms on Wednesday. Mid-80s on the afternoon high, and showers are a pretty good possibility Thursday. I'm meteorologist Steve Hamilton.
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92.7 WVLI. Happy Tuesday to you, my friends. It's the Big Battle Royale with Cheese. Today we got two classic rockers in the arena. We'll give that up on the air after the top of the hour news with Rob West in the 6 o'clock hour. But you can vote early on our Facebook page. It's 92.7 WVLI. Tomato's Devin and the Duty. Happy Tuesday.

Here he is in all of his Detroit muscle, rock and roll glory, Bob Seger. Here's the Bee Gees as we dance our way into the morning. Welcome to the Dawn Patrol. Tamano here.

0: 92.7 WVLI. It's Mike Tomato here. 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
3: Another day of bumpy weather for us. We have a low and nearly stationary front over the area. Showers and thunderstorms are expected. Some of those storms could be severe. Heavy rainfall, damaging wind, and maybe even some hail. This afternoon's high will be in the mid-80s. Overnight clouds, showers will be tapering off, and our low in the upper 60s. We get another round of rain and thunderstorms on Wednesday. Mid-80s on the afternoon high, and showers are a pretty good possibility Thursday. I'm meteorologist Steve Hamilton.
0: Ooh, cool and cloudy out there in the Kankakee River Valley.
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0: NBC News Radio, I'm Michael Kastner. The death toll has risen to more than 130 after a magnitude 7.4 earthquake struck Colombia on Monday. Rescue efforts are underway to find survivors who may be trapped under the rubble of collapsed buildings. The epicenter of the quake was located some 200 miles west of the capital city, Bogota. President Trump will be in Ohio today to attend the 2026 Patriot Games finale. It's a sporting competition created by the White House to celebrate America's 250th anniversary and features one male and one female athlete representing each of the 50 states. The Powerball jackpot is moving closer to $1 billion. More from Mark Mayfield.
1: There was no grand prize winner in Monday night's drawing, so Wednesday's will be worth at least $975 million with a cash value of a little over $422 million. Odds of winning, roughly 1 in 292 million.
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3: Another day of bumpy weather for us. We have a low and nearly stationary front over the area. Showers and thunderstorms are expected. Some of those storms could be severe. Heavy rainfall, damaging wind, and maybe even some hail. This afternoon's high will be in the mid-80s. Overnight clouds, showers will be tapering off, and our low in the upper 60s. We get another round of rain and thunderstorms on Wednesday. Mid-80s on the afternoon high, and showers are a pretty good possibility Thursday. I'm meteorologist Steve Hamilton.
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6: Another day of bumpy weather for us. We have a low and nearly stationary front over the area. Showers and thunderstorms are expected. Some of those storms could be severe, heavy rainfall, damaging wind, and maybe even some hail. This afternoon's high will be in the mid-80s. Overnight clouds, showers will be tapering off, and our low in the upper 60s. We get another round of rain and thunderstorms on Wednesday. Mid-80s on the afternoon high, and showers are a pretty good possibility Thursday. I'm meteorologist Steve Hamilton.
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1: 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Showers and thunderstorms today, high about 85. Complete look at the forecast coming up. Checking your WVLI news this Tuesday morning, I'm Rob West. Testimony continues today in the Exandria Harris murder trial. Harris standing trial for her part in the December 29th, 2021 shooting that took the life of Bradley Police Sergeant Marlene Ripmanick and wounded her then-partner Officer Tyler Bailey. Yesterday afternoon, defense attorney Sierra Norris finished her cross-examination of Bradley patrolman Matt Baxter, who was the evidence officer for Bradley PD the night of the shooting. Her questions had to do with the Bradley Police Department policies when it comes to in-the-line-of-duty deaths and the policy of death investigations. Jurors yesterday afternoon also heard from Kyle Benty, who was the CANCOM dispatcher the night of the shooting. The state then called Bradley Police Officer Megan Laney to the stand. Officer Laney was working with the Kankakee County Sheriff's Department the night of the shooting and stopped a car that had Exandria Harris inside but let the car go since at the time she didn't know of Harris's involvement in the shooting. Harris's then-boyfriend Darius Sullivan has already been found guilty of the shooting and sentenced to life in prison. Harris's trial is expected to last through August 21st. Kankakee City Police looking into an alleged burglary to a home on West Walnut in the city. According to reports, it was just after 10 o'clock Sunday night. The officers were called to the home by the owner, who said she had reason to believe that someone had burglarized the home. When they got there, officers say they found an open window in the basement. The owner told police two black airsoft guns were missing. She believed everything else was still in place. City police continue to investigate. And the Powerball jackpot moving closer to $1 billion. More on that from Mark Mayfield.
2: There was no grand prize winner in Monday night's drawing, so Wednesday's will be worth at least $975 million, with a cash value of a little over $422 million. Tickets are $2 each. Odds of winning, roughly 1 in 292 million. I'm Mark Mayfield.
3: NBC News Radio, I'm Michael Kastner. The death toll has risen to more than 130 after a magnitude 7.4 earthquake struck Colombia on Monday. Rescue efforts are underway to find survivors who may be trapped under the rubble of collapsed buildings. The epicenter of the quake was located some 200 miles west of the capital city, Bogota. President Trump will be in Ohio today to attend the 2026 Patriot Games finale. It's a sporting competition created by the White House to celebrate America's 250th anniversary and features one male and one female athlete representing each of the 50 states. The Powerball jackpot is moving closer to $1 billion. More from Mark Mayfield.
2: There was no grand prize winner in Monday night's drawing, so Wednesday's will be worth at least $975 million, with a cash value of a little over $422 million. Odds of winning, roughly 1 in 292 million.
3: Michael Kastner, NBC News Radio.
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1: In sports, Cardinals lost last night. 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Cards lost 6-5 to the Phillies in St. Louis last night. Same two teams there tonight. Cubs start a series in Washington against

0: against the Nationals tonight. Sox open a three-game series at home against the Reds. Chicago Sky lost 97-88 last night to the Seattle Storm. Sky visit the Valkyries on Wednesday. Chicago Fire FC continue League's Cup play Thursday night. And Chicago Bears training camp continues with an open practice Thursday before their first preseason game Saturday at Soldier Field. You can hear that game. Follow the Bears all season long right here. Your 92.7 WVLI forecast. Showers and thunderstorms up till about 2 o'clock this afternoon. Some of those storms could be severe. High today about 85. Mostly cloudy skies overnight tonight with a slight chance of rain up till about 8 tonight. Overnight low 65. Mostly cloudy tomorrow with a chance of rain afternoon. Tomorrow's high 85. 73 in Watsika, 74 both Wilmington and Kankakee. That is a check of your WVLI news here on this Tuesday. Have a good rest of your day. Be safe, everybody. I'm Rob West.
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0: Mike Tamano in the morning with Rob West.
1: Daytona Beach, Florida. The city of Daytona letting voters decide on restrictions for toilet to tap water recycling.
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4: 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We say صباح الخير. صباح الخير. صباح الخير.
5: What a filthy job. 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
4: And we're back here on a Tuesday, the 11th day of August. And Rob, you know what that means. Tuesday is election day around these parts. This one might, we got one vote.
5: Yes.
4: And someone who saw it online and then called, but here's the deal. You can now, the voting is now open on the telephones, 815-939-3388. Rob, and I say this without any hyperbole, this is the one that will change history.
5: I think you may be onto something here. I think this is one that people, it's a polarizing vote, this one.
4: What are people saying on the street? What have you heard as the news reporter for the station?
5: Well, there's just a little concern about how things might turn out at the end of this election today. Ooh. So we'll have to see what happens. You can also do your absentee voting if you want to go to our Facebook page instead of voting in person at 815-939-3388.
4: Ladies and gentlemen, it is time now. The Battle Royale with Cheese, brought to you by Meineke Car Care Center on William Latham Drive in Bourbonnais. 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

0: And in this corner from Detroit, Michigan, Bob Seger, 815-939-3388. Vote now or forever hold your peace. This might be a record breaker here. 815-939-3388, Seger or Skinnerd. And can I just say something?
1: It's your show, sure.
0: The Leonard Skinnerd would often say that they got their name in interviews.
1: Yeah.
0: And they were lying, and I caught him in the lie because I'm a pop culture aficionado. They would say that they got their name from their high school gym teacher, whose name was Leonard Skinner. But I don't believe him, because I know Alan Sherman. Hello, Mutta. Hello, Fada.
1: Yeah.
0: And so I think, you know, that's where they got it from. As a matter of fact, I know. Hello, WVLI.
2: Bob Seger.
0: Bob Seger for Diane. You got it, buddy. Thank you. But I will say this.
1: Yes.
0: They are trying to have fun, you know, with the interviewers or whatnot, but you can't sneak it past an Alan Sherman, completist, because I know where they got their name. Fast forward it there, Nigel.
3: Granada. Camp is very entertaining. And they say we'll have some fun if it stops raining. I went hiking with Joe Spivey. Poison Ivy. You remember.
0: Oh, there it is.
1: Yeah, that was it.
0: There it is right there. Nigel.
3: Poison Ivy.
0: Right here.
3: You remember Leonard Skinner. He got ptomaine poisoning last night after dinner.
0: Just saying, all right? But, you know, let that sway you.
1: Your evidence is strong.
0: Yes, Your Honor, like to bring prosecution towards liar, liar, pants, plane on fire, Leonard Skinner. And let's just, you know, be honest. They were telling interviewers that they were, I mean, maybe they had a high school teacher named Leonard Skinner, but what are the chances of maybe Alan Sherman knew that guy? I don't know.
1: And maybe they didn't want to have to pay copyright or...
0: I think that's why they changed it differently, you know? Yeah. We should start a band called Leonard Skinner and just throw people completely for a loop. There you go. 815-939-3388. 92.7 WVLI, the greatest hits of all time with the leather-clad... Joan Jett, rocking and rolling, baby, clean out of sight.

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8: With a rash of injuries in the Bears secondary, over the weekend, the Bears signed safety Xavier Woods. Woods started 10 games for the Titans last year with 39 tackles, 2 interceptions, and 3 pass breakups. Defensive coordinator Dennis Allen talks about the versatility of the new safety Xavier Woods.
9: Listen, he's a veteran player. He's played a lot of football, been, you know, a few different schemes. He's been a productive player. Al had him in Dallas, so there's some familiarity there with him. And, you know, I just think, you know, right now we needed another veteran piece back there in the back end, specifically at the safety position. So I'm anxious to watch him come out here and compete, you know, see where he falls in the line.
8: That's Bears defensive coordinator Dennis Allen on new Bears safety Xavier Woods, who made his presence known at Sunday's practice. He intercepted a deep Caleb Williams pass and delivered a jarring hit that knocked tight end Colston Loveland to the ground after a short reception. The Bears have their first preseason game this Saturday against the Browns. Pregame starts at 9, kickoff at noon. You can hear that game this Saturday right here.
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0: We'll be right back.
1: gentlemen, we've got some giants in the arena. Lynyrd Skynyrd versus Bob Seger, 815-939-3388. Rob, do you already know who you're voting for?
10: No, not really.
1: All right.
10: I could be swayed.
1: Yeah, throw a little of that, you know, money towards you. Who's got more money, Bob Seger or Lynyrd Skynyrd? The Lynyrd Skynyrd Empire or Bob? Probably Bob Seger.
10: Yeah, probably.
1: He kept touring and kept recording. Huh. Coming up, we have free band names. Also, stars who had it all and then went spectacularly broke. Have you ever gone spectacularly broke?
10: I've never had been wealthy, so...
1: Well, you're spectacularly broke.
10: I mean, how about perpetually broke? Could we, could that...
1: Yeah. Perpetually broke. You got... I don't know how. I don't know how people amass these fortunes.
10: Yeah.
1: And then lose it all. But you hear that. You hear like an MC Hammer.
10: Oh, yeah, yeah. Oh,
1: now, you could be like Wesley Snipes and just not pay your taxes. He's my hero. But he ended up getting in big trouble.
10: He did. Well, he got in trouble. I don't know about big trouble. I mean,
1: yeah, he did all right.
10: Yeah.
1: He just had to pay it.
10: Yeah.
1: And when you have it, you're just like, sorry to see it go.
10: Yeah, write the check.
1: Do you realize the percentage of taxing that we are subjected to is bigger in proportion than what we left England for?
10: It's crazy.
1: Do you understand that?
10: Oh, yeah.
1: We are taxed worse than the founding fathers were. That'll get you going in the morning. Yes. Have your cup of coffee and go pull your 13-hour sevens. What's going on out there? There's a choir singing in the hallway. Can't help ourselves. All right, listen, we've got Rob's news coming up, so stick around and then free band names.
0: Mike Tamano in the morning with Rob West.
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0: 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Showers and thunderstorms today, high about 85. Complete look at the forecast coming up. Checking your WVLI news this Tuesday morning, I'm Rob West. A man's been found guilty of murder in a deadly Iroquois County house fire from last year. Christopher Burton was convicted in Iroquois County Court yesterday. Authorities arrested Burton earlier this year after Ashley Taylor was killed in the October 2025 house fire near Grant Avenue and Frederick Street in Milford. The 53-year-old Burton was convicted of setting the fire that severely burned at Tucker October the 16th. She died 3 days later at Loyola University Hospital in Chicago. An ordinance that would have granted a special use permit to Bradley Auto Sales for a building on Route 50 was tabled by Bradley trustees at last night's village board meeting. Bradley Mayor Mike Watson.
1: There's a lot in between them and that the old collision auto body. I'm not sure the name of it. They've done a nice job, same company, of fixing that building up, exterior facade. And so they say they're going to do the same on this other one. Let's just see if we can get everything together so that the concerns of the board and the neighborhood, and you know, the board seem willing to at least look at it one more time before a final decision is made.
0: The proposed site is in the 200 block of North Route 50 in Bradley. It's expected the permit will be voted on at the next village board meeting. And it's back to school time. There's anxiety for kids, but they're not the only ones. Bree Tennis has more.
2: Psychology Today calls it the back-to-school blues, with nearly 87% of parents experiencing stress and anxiety when the kids go back to class. They say it's the loss of lazy days of summer and the return to more structured routines. And then there's the fact that your kids are gone. But they say the academic schedule becomes routine after about 2 weeks, with kids and parents adjusting to the new school year. So hang in there. I'm Bree Tennis.
3: NBC News Radio, I'm Michael Kastner. President Trump's newly signed executive order focused on childhood vaccine schedules is catching some flack. Speaking from the White House, Trump said the order would split the childhood MMR vaccine for measles, mumps, and rubella into three shots. Republican Senator Bill Cassidy, who's a physician, called the order wrong in a post on X. At least 130 people are dead after a magnitude 7.4 earthquake struck Colombia on Monday. Rescue efforts are underway to find survivors who may be trapped under the rubble of collapsed buildings. A collection of ultra-rare Nintendo game cartridges could fetch millions when they hit the auction block. The nearly 100 Super Mario Brothers and Duck Hunt NES game cartridges were made in 1993. That's 2 years after the last known printing of these games. Michael Kastner, NBC News Radio.
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0: Your 92.7 WVLI forecast. Showers and thunderstorms up till about 2 o'clock this afternoon. Some of those could be severe. High today about 85. Mostly cloudy overnight with a slight chance of rain up till 8 this evening. Overnight low 65. Then mostly cloudy tomorrow. Chance of rain tomorrow afternoon. Tomorrow's high again about 85. 74 Watseka and Wilmington. 75 in Kankakee. That is a check of your WVLI news here on this Tuesday. Have a good rest of your day. Be safe, everybody. I'm Rob West.
5: Oh, yeah. Reminds me of yesterday was steamy, boy. Woo! Reminded me of when I had a... I came in here thinking it was going to be cool, and I had a remote in Pembroke outside, and it all of a sudden the temperatures changed, and it got steamy hot. This was just last year. But I got up this morning.
0: Dun, dun, dun, dun, dun. Sounds like a blues song. I'm sorry. Anyway,
5: I woke up this morning. Nah, nah, nah, nah. I checked the weather on my phone. Nah, nah, nah, nah, nah. It said a high of 79. Nah, nah, nah, nah, nah. So I put long pants on. Nah, nah, nah, nah. Now I'm going to be out in Pembroke. Nah, nah, nah, nah, nah, nah. Be sweating my buns off. Nah, nah, nah, nah, nah, nah, nah. I need to get some shorts. Nah, nah, nah, nah, nah, nah. I need to get some shorts. Nah, nah, nah, nah, nah, nah. Gonna be... Nah, nah, nah, nah. Hair on the back of my legs. Nah, nah, nah, nah. Be all sticking up on nah, my nah, skin. Nah, nah. I have to raise up from whatever I'm sitting on. Nah, nah, nah, nah. And pull the underwear off my butt.
0: Bum, bum, bum, bum, bum.
5: Gonna have a sweaty butt.
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0: Bum, bum, bum, bum, bum.
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0: Dan, dan, dan, dan.
5: Why?
0: Dan, dan, dan, dan.
5: Butt. Sweaty butt.
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1: Rob, this band wants to be the next ELO, the next BTO. 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
1: Sounds heavy, man. Sounds heavy. Here's a band, a bunch of retired census takers in Kinsmen. And they're tired of going to the same few doors, and they're like, let's rock out. What are they calling their band?
6: Bat Soup.
1: Bat Soup, yeah. And opening tonight, Jerry Downs' sold-out tribute to the Grateful Dead in Stoner Place, Montana.
6: Electronic Lassie.
1: Nice. WVLI. Famous people who went completely broke. It'll be a heartbreaking story up next.

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6: 815-939-3388. We're looking for votes for Bob Seger versus Leonard Skinner. Who gets your vote? The Battle Royale with cheese brought to us by Meineke on William Latham Drive in Bourbonnais. These are some stars that had it all. Then they fell apart. Died with nothing. Veronica Lake, gorgeous, stunning, wonderful actress. She was in, what was the name of that movie? It was a classic. Sullivan's Travels. The Sullivan's Travels was one of the first drama comedies. It was both heartbreaking and dramatic, and then it had moments of hilarity. Sullivan's Travels, yeah, great movie. That's the only one I've seen her in. Then she did like some really bad movies. But she gained a reputation for being difficult to work with. Hold our beer! Mickey Rooney. Now, during his, by the late 70s, he was earning $310,000 a week. Now, back then it was $65,000 a week, but the equivalents right of today. And In 1962, he filed for bankruptcy. He claimed his assets were just $500. And he managed to turn his fortunes around, but was bankrupt again by 1996. He should have had a better manager.
7: Wow.
6: Kim Basinger. She was paid $20 million. for her bulk of land that she had in a Georgia town. She was instantly, you know, worth $20 million.
7: Right.
6: And sold it for $1 million in 1994. So maybe you stick to acting and take what you can get, and then, you know, you don't end up selling your land at a fraction of what you... Her parents had to be upset.
7: Yeah, how does that happen?
6: I don't know. Well, I know a guy, a very prominent radio personality, and he made a lot of money, and he was a mentor to me, and he was a great guy. I still keep in touch with him. He's up in Eagle... a town in Wisconsin. But when I was on...
7: you all right? You okay over there,
6: Could
7: buddy?
6: Did you get me a little coffee there,
7: oh,
6: Nigel?
7: Oh, sure. I would be more than happy to get you
6: Thank
7: some
6: you.
7: Coffee.
6: Are you Nigel? Well, Nigel would have got it for me.
8: Nigel is... He's in the bathroom.
6: When I was at River Country...
8: Yeah.
6: I would play a lot of music there. And I would actually do bits with this guy when he was on WLS for a while in Chicago.
7: All right.
6: His producer would call me, his producer Hector, and say, okay, Johnny wants you on the show. I'm giving out all kinds of information. And you're a disgruntled Chicago Heights garbage man. All right, bring it on. And then Mickey Milner said, did I hear you on a promo for Brandmeier on WLS? And I said, maybe. When do you do that? Maybe during my show on River Country. But he bought a house for $4 million in River North, put $5 million into it, sold it for $4
7: million. Oh.
6: Well, allegedly. I don't know.
7: Now, but anybody who owns a house knows you're going to put more into it than you're ever going to get out of it.
6: But that's a lot. That's over double.
7: No, that is a lot.
6: And then selling it for what you got. Willie Ames. You know, eight is enough. Charles in charge. He had addictions led him to being broke. Yeah. Now he ended up as a cruise director. Nicolas Cage was making so much money, he was making $40 million a year.
7: Wow.
6: His pockets ran dry, and he was worth $150 million at the peak of his career, but due to a series of failed investments... and a bizarre spending spree that saw him snap up shrunken heads, a 70-million-year-old dinosaur skull, and a rare comic book, put a dent in his fortune. If you're worth $150 million, how many shrunken heads, dinosaur skulls, and comic books do you get for that?
7: So, well, you said the dinosaur skull was $70 million, but...
6: No, it's 70 million years old.
7: Oh, okay. So...
6: Well, I don't know what dinosaur skulls go for.
7: But... what is the market for shrunken heads?
6: I don't know. Are they expensive?
7: I wonder.
6: How much can you get a shrunken head for? And do you want that in your house? Stephen Baldwin went from $1.2 million to $108 due to credit cards.
7: Shrunken heads can go for as little as $15 or... authentic shrunk human
6: I'm shrunken. Guessing you're Nicolas Cage, you're going for the authentic.
7: About $50,000
6: a piece
7: and up. Yeah.
6: So he
7: I don't know,
6: Rob, we've been told this a lot of times. $150 million only goes so far.
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1: 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Cloudy skies today, showers and thunderstorms, and a high about 85. Complete look at the forecast coming up. Checking your WVLI news this Tuesday morning, I'm Rob West. Kankakee City Fire Department personnel called out to a fire at the U-Haul on Kennedy Drive Monday afternoon. According to reports, firefighters called out just before 12:30 yesterday afternoon, and when they got there, they found flames showing from an outside container spreading to two adjacent units. Kankakee Fire Chief Brian LaRoche says the fire was quickly put out with the help of firefighters from Bradley and Bourbonnais. He adds a suspect was caught and was being questioned in a possible connection to the blaze. No injuries were reported. During last night's village board meeting, Bradley trustees voted to buy a backup generator for the village's second fire station by Northfield Square Mall. Mayor Mike Watson says the generator wasn't included in the original rehab of the building because of the cost involved.
2: At the time, we were seeking to get a cost estimate as to adding that on. It came to me in a verbal sense of $250,000.
1: The total for the generator voted on by trustees last night was $76,000. Students around the area returning to school over the next couple of weeks, some starting as early as today or later this week, others not till next week or later this month. Kankakee County Sheriff's Department Chief Deputy Trent Bukowski reminds you to be careful as students head back to the classroom.
3: We're asking all motorists to be especially alert as you travel through school zones and residential areas. Watch carefully for children walking or riding bicycles to school. Be prepared for increased traffic around schools, and please slow down and follow all posted speed limits. Most importantly, remember that when a school bus stops, children may be getting on or off the bus. Never pass a stopped school bus when its red lights are flashing and stop arm is extended. Give yourself extra time, be patient, and remember that a few extra seconds could make the difference in protecting a child. The Kankakee County Sheriff's Office will be increasing our patrol presence in and around school zones as the new school year begins. Our goal is simple, to help make sure our children get to and from school safely. Let's all do our part to make safety a priority this school year. Slow down, stay alert, and watch out for our kids.
4: NBC News Radio, I'm Michael Kastner. President Trump's newly signed executive order focused on childhood vaccine schedules is catching some flack. Speaking from the White House, Trump said the order would split the childhood MMR vaccine for measles, mumps, and rubella into three shots. Republican Senator Bill Cassidy, who's a physician, called the order wrong in a post on X. At least 130 people are dead after a magnitude 7.4 earthquake struck Colombia on Monday. Rescue efforts are underway to find survivors who may be trapped under the rubble of collapsed buildings. A collection of ultra-rare Nintendo game cartridges could fetch millions when they hit the auction block. The nearly 100 Super Mario Brothers and Duck Hunt NES game cartridges were made in 1993. That's 2 years after the last known printing of these games. Michael Kastner, NBC News Radio.
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1: In sports, Cardinals lost last night. 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Cards lost 6-5 to the Phillies in St. Louis last night. Same two teams there tonight. 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Sox open a three-game series at home against the Reds. 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Chicago Fire FC continue League's Cup play Thursday night. And Chicago Bears training camp continues with an open practice Thursday before their first preseason game Saturday at Soldier Field. 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
2: Your 92.7 WVLI forecast. Showers and thunderstorms up till about 2 o'clock this afternoon. Some of those storms could be severe. High today about 85. Mostly cloudy overnight tonight with a slight chance of rain up till about 8 this evening. Overnight low 65. Then mostly cloudy tomorrow with a chance of rain tomorrow afternoon. Tomorrow's high, again, about 85. 75 across the board, Watsika, Wilmington, 75 in Kankakee. That is a check of your WVLI news here on this Tuesday. Have a good rest of your day. Be safe, everybody. I'm Rob West.
3: Kim Basinger, Rob, was homeless for a while. She was had to take up residency in a trailer park, renting there. Baywatch star Pamela Anderson hit troubled waters. 2009, she owed more than $800,000 to a construction company that was renovating her Malibu mansion. And she that included the $110,000 sound system.
2: Wow, $110,000 sound system in your house.
3: Yeah.
2: I could... Wow.
3: Now, so, county records showed that five different companies had liens for unpaid bills over $1 million. And then she has the equivalent of $388,000 today.
2: So often, though, these...
3: Pretty well.
2: Because it happened... So it happened with Billy Joel, too. He lost his first fortune because his manager was taking all of his money. And... Billy Joel, being a trusting soul at the time, just signed on the dotted line and gave his manager full control. And his
3: managers know how to manipulate.
2: And that's the whole thing. Most of these poor souls don't understand what they're getting into. They trust somebody to help them through it, and they take them for everything they got.
3: Well, look at the rock stars of the 60s. John Fogerty, there's a reason why he's still working.
2: Yeah.
3: A decade before his bankruptcy, Gary Coleman sued his parents, and he got $1.3 million. But by 1999, he was in debt. And according to Time, he owed $143,000, burning through his estimated $7 million fortune. And by the time of his untimely death, He was working at a mall.
2: What are you talking about?
3: Yeah, it's sad. Charlie Sheen blew through we know how we know how he went. You talk about party hardy. But even Burt Reynolds, despite his on-screen success, he was plagued by financial problems. Everything from bad investments to divorce affecting his bank account. In 1996, he was $10 million in debt, and it was his divorce from Lonnie Anderson that left him completely drained of pocket.
2: She really needed his money?
3: I know. Divorce is brutal, man.
2: Because she didn't have enough?
3: The divorce cost him $2 million, and took him 22 years to pay her off completely after the split.
2: Wow.
3: He fell apart. Gary Busey, we don't even want to go into that. Poor Gary Busey. Lindsay Lohan, another one. She looks wonderful now, though. You talk about a party hardy girl. She lost her fortune. The great Lindsay Lohan. She's still out there doing commercials. She's making a living. You got to pick yourself up, Rob. That's all. See, I never was destitute, but I had a couple of carrots dangled in front of me that then got swept away at the last moment. Because that won't crush your bank account. It will crush your soul. That's the sad part.
2: Yeah.
3: You know.
2: Yeah.
3: Keep on keeping on. All right, we've got the Showbiz Report coming up. Stay with us.
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1: Thank you, Rob. And in the world of showbiz, an arrest was made Sunday at the home owned by Kim Kardashian in Los Angeles, California. Happened in the gated community of Hidden Hills. Kardashian and her four children were not living at that house at the time. They reportedly been staying in a nearby rental property, a property worth $60 million. Because, you know, you get a rent, you want to go small.
2: Sure. Looking to save a little extra cash. We could hook her up with Pavlov Media.
1: Yeah, her $60 million home is going under renovation. So she's at her nearby rental, probably at Motel 6 or something.
2: Sure.
1: The 27-year-old suspect burglarized the home and took a car for a joyride, then brought it back.
2: Well, he brought it back.
1: They have not released the suspect's name. Harry Potter fans are working their magic to force changes to an energy project in the U.K. Hundreds of fans called Etchia Energy after learning the multi-million-dollar project between Ireland and the U.K. would go through the gravesite of Dobby the House Elf.
2: What?
1: Mm-hmm. CEO of the energy company said he wasn't sure who Dobby the Elf was, but it was being told it was a character from the Harry Potter series. Kids, I know you have... Oh. I know kids today have no understanding of the difference between reality and fiction, but I hate to break the... And if any Harry Potter fans are listening, there is no Dobby the House Elf. There's no such thing. Yeah, it's a freshwater West Beach in Wales being told the complaints were very, very serious. Fans asked the agency back in 2002 to stop leaving socks and other items that could harm wildlife. Well, see, that's something you can, you know, quit leaving your socks at the beach. Okay, we're going to listen to you guys. You know what? You got a good point. It's not good for a seagull to gulp down a tube sock.
2: Yeah.
1: Seagulls gulping down tube socks is a great name for a band.
2: So I get it. So I know just enough about Harry Potter to know that Dobby,
1: the house elf,
2: was given a sock, which gave him his freedom. So that's why they were leaving socks there for Dobby, where the fictional character was buried.
1: Okay,
2: I guess.
1: Again, kids, you gotta go get a job. You gotta get out of your parents' basement. There's stop casting spells like a ding dong. Take the stupid hat off. Stop leaving your socks on the beach, because the agency's like, these people have been leaving socks on the beach for years. We're tired of the socks on the beach.
2: Yeah,
1: which is isn't it a shot that people do
2: it's a drink.
1: And now these kids are complaining that they don't want, and they're probably not kids, probably really giant men that live in their grandmother's basement reading Harry Potter books. Aubrey Plaza, the very bizarre actress, and her boyfriend are welcoming their first child together. That's wonderful.
2: She's an oddly...
1: Oh, yeah. She's alien.
2: Yeah.
1: An incoming storm caused John Mellencamp to stop his concert Sunday in Phoenix, Arizona.
2: Wait, it rained in Phoenix, Arizona? That's the news.
1: Yeah, he was only six songs in when he's escorted off stage as video monitors cut to a red severe weather alert. That's news. Sorry, guys. Let's see Mellencamp. Gene Simmons and Paul Stanley are going to... Paul Stanley and Gene Simmons of Kiss, that is, are going to show off their athletic skills.
2: As opposed to every other Paul Stanley and Gene Simmons that people know.
1: They're going to throw out the ceremonial first pitches at Angel Stadium in Anaheim, California this weekend before the LA Angels take on the Kansas City Royals. I'm guessing neither one of them was big into sports growing up. That's why they got into music. And Elvis fans descending on Memphis this week to celebrate the king. It's Elvis Week 2026, and festivities are in full swing at the Graceland home of E.
2: Well, I wonder if maybe we could get him in for an interview sometime this week.
1: I may have him call some place to see how business is going. So we may have to call Memphis and see what's going on. It's Elvis Week, and where are we? We're stuck here at the Valley.
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0: 92.7 WVLI, where local news always comes first. 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Showers and thunderstorms today, high about 85. Complete look at the forecast coming up. Checking your WVLI news this Tuesday morning, I'm Rob West. Testimony continues today in the Xandria Harris murder trial. Harris standing trial for her part in the December 29th, 2021 shooting that took the life of Bradley Police Sergeant Marlene Ripmanick and wounded her then-partner Officer Tyler Bailey. Yesterday afternoon, defense attorney Sierra Norris finished her cross-examination of Bradley patrolman Matt Baxter, who was the evidence officer for Bradley PD the night of the shooting. Her questions had to do with the Bradley Police Department policies when it comes to in-the-line-of-duty deaths and the policy of death investigations. Jurors yesterday afternoon also heard from Kyle Benty, who was the CANCOM dispatcher the night of the shooting. The state then called Bradley Police Officer Megan Laney to the stand. Officer Laney was working with the Kankakee County Sheriff's Department the night of the shooting and stopped a car that had Xandria Harris inside but let the car go since at the time she didn't know of Harris's involvement in the shooting. Harris's then-boyfriend Darius Sullivan has already been found guilty of the shooting and sentenced to life in prison. Harris's trial is expected to last through August 21st. Kankakee City Police looking into an alleged burglary to a home on West Walnut in the city. According to reports, it was just after 10 o'clock Sunday night. The officers were called to the home by the owner, who said she had reason to believe that someone had burglarized the home. When they got there, officers say they found an open window in the basement. The owner told police two black airsoft guns were missing. She believed everything else was still in place. City police continue to investigate. And the Powerball jackpot moving closer to $1 billion. More on that from Mark Mayfield.
1: There was no grand prize winner in Monday night's drawing, so Wednesday's will be worth at least $975 million, with a cash value of a little over $422 million. Tickets are $2 each. Odds of winning, roughly 1 in 292 million. I'm Mark Mayfield.
2: NBC News Radio, I'm Michael Kastner. President Trump's newly signed executive order focused on childhood vaccine schedules is catching some flack. Speaking from the White House, Trump said the order would split the childhood MMR vaccine for measles, mumps, and rubella into three shots. Republican Senator Bill Cassidy, who's a physician, called the order wrong in a post on X. At least 130 people are dead after a magnitude 7.4 earthquake struck Colombia on Monday. Rescue efforts are underway to find survivors who may be trapped under the rubble of collapsed buildings. A collection of ultra-rare Nintendo game cartridges could fetch millions when they hit the auction block. The nearly 100 Super Mario Brothers and Duck Hunt NES game cartridges were made in 1993. That's 2 years after the last known printing of these games. Michael Kastner, NBC News Radio.
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0: In sports, Cardinals lost last night. Sox and Cubs both had the day off. Cards lost 6-5 to the Phillies in St. Louis last night. Same two teams there tonight. Cubs start a series in Washington against the Nationals tonight. Sox open a three-game series at home against the Reds. Chicago Sky lost 97-88 last night to the Seattle Storm. Sky visit the Valkyries on Wednesday. Chicago Fire FC continue League's Cup play Thursday night. And Chicago Bears training camp continues with an open practice Thursday before their first preseason game Saturday at Soldier Field. You can hear that game. 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
5: I'm just trying to be responsible. 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
5: You were saying showers.
0: And thunderstorms.
5: They go together like peanut butter and jelly.
0: Up till about 2 this afternoon. Some of the storms could be severe, by the way, Michael.
5: Yeah, we're getting used to that, aren't we, these days?
0: High today about 85. Then mostly cloudy skies overnight with a slight chance of rain till about 8 this evening. Overnight low 65. Mostly cloudy tomorrow. Chance of rain afternoon. Tomorrow's high 85. We have 76 in Wilmington, 75 Watseka and Kankakee. That is a check of your WVLI news here on this Tuesday. Have a good rest of your day. Be safe, everybody. You got anything else you wanted to throw in here, Mike, while we're...
5: I'm Rob West. Hey, by the way, we have to make a date because my calendar is getting booked up, and I don't want our wives to not allow us to take. I had a double whammy. How far is the train museum from the car museum in Volo?
0: I don't know.
5: Because I want to make a one fell swoop. My wife said we're going to have to pick one or the other. I don't think so. I think a full day of partying hard is what we're all about, you know. Because there's a train museum up there, right? Like Route 59 all the way up.
0: Well, let's see.
5: Yeah, because I'm trying to plan this. If I could find a weekend off. I'm so tired of working 7 days a week.
0: The train exhibits, such as historic Hollywood movie trains and the car collection, are actually located at the same place. The Volo Museum, 27582 Volo Village Road in Volo. Meaning the distance between them is 0 miles.
5: All right. Hey, so the train museum and the car museum are near each other.
7: Oh, well, that's convenient.
5: Yeah, so we could all that, because I've been planning this for how many years?
7: More than a couple.
5: Why do I plan things for decades? I should just give up on them, right? I mean, it's crazy.
7: It is crazy.
5: All right, well, I just wanted to make sure, so find a weekend off for us, all right?
7: I'll start looking.
5: What do you want to do for dinner tonight?
7: I don't know about that.
5: All right. I still got catfish. You gotta, if we're going to live off the land, you're going to have to learn how to eat catfish and squirrel.
7: I'm working on it.
5: By the way,
0: and squirrel.
5: She's going to have to eat.
0: There's nothing to a squirrel.
5: Have I ever made squirrel for you? I think I did, right, when we first started dating?
7: If you did, I must have blocked it out.
0: On the plus side, if you eat squirrel, you can use the bones as toothpicks because there's nothing to them.
5: Yeah, the shoulder blades are the worst. You get those in your mouth. You're like, they're like little flat things. But, yeah, nothing like cleaning buckshot out of your meal every night. How was your meal? It was okay, but I chipped a tooth. By the way, Bob Seger or Leonard Skinner for Denise?
7: Leonard Skinner, man. Turn it up.
5: Oh, turn it up. Yes, sir. That's my girl right there. Pigtails in her summer dress. I love that look. I'm just telling you. You don't do it often enough. Yeah, we got to get a shameless plug in, too. This Saturday, the baked potatoes at the Joliet Moose.
0: Yeah, he likes the look so much, he's trying to get me to wear a summer dress, Denise.
5: He's already got the pigtails. He's just telling people he's a big Willie Nelson fan. All right, peace and love, baby.
7: Peace and love. Bye.
5: Bye. Bye. Yeah, she's Skinner'd all the way. I know my girl loves her Skinner. Crank her up. She loves it. My little hillbilly girl. 815-939-3388. Do you want Skinner'd or do you want Bob Seger? An hour and 20 minutes into voting, Rob, where do we stand now in the Battle Royale, which is brought to us by Meineke?
0: It's still virtually tied. Just one vote separating the two.
5: Trust your keys to Meineke. Good morning.
8: Skinner
5: it is for you. Look at that. I thought for Bob Seger, one of our, you know, biggest artists in the Midwest.
0: But yeah.
5: Skinner, they're hot off their recent gig at Tinley Park. So we'll see. Hello, WVLI.
8: I'm going to go with Bob Seger.
5: Bob Seger. Is it a tough decision, or was it all the way?
8: No, it was all the way.
5: All right.
0: Yeah, that Midwest rock and roll.
5: Yeah, you love that old-time rock and roll. We got you. Thank you, sir.
8: Right.
5: Peace. My daughter went to see Train, which is odd. Her and her boyfriend love Train, which is way before their time, but...
0: They got a good Christmas album.
5: The Train does.
0: Yeah.
5: Oh, I'll be darned. So either you're a fan. That's all it takes for you.
0: I am a fan of their Christmas. Well, and actually, yeah, I like the music.
5: It happens. Yeah, they're a good band. And Keith Urban came out.
0: Fun.
5: And my daughter sent me a text. Do you know this guy? Because everybody's going crazy.
0: Do you know this guy?
5: Yeah, I said, yeah, we used to date. I dated his wife for a while. She had me at her Aussie accent. What do you want me to tell you? But 815-939-3388. What do you got? Leonard Skinner or the great Bob Seger? 815-939-3388. Or you can hit us up on the Facebook page. This Day in History on the way.
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1: Don't miss the All-70s Lunch with Denny at noon. Your chance to win from Oliver's Bar and Grill. And Rob, it is time for this date in history. August 11th, the 223rd day of the year already, 1909. The Arapaho became one of the first ships to use the SOS distress signal.
2: Well, I'm not sure that that's the kind of distinction you really want.
1: It's not something you want to be known for.
2: No.
1: It was 1919. Millionaire industrialist Andrew Carnegie died at the age of 83.
2: Gone too soon.
1: 1964. I'll tell you what. This was one of the great rock and roll movies of all time. It's been a hard day. It was August 11th, 1964. The Beatles film A Hard Day's Night opened in the U.S. Very funny, fun movie. I like it a little bit better than Help. And definitely, I like it more than Yellow Submarine and Magical Mystery Tour. They were a little puffed up when they were doing those movies.
2: They both needed help.
1: Yeah, both of those movies needed help. 1992, the Mall of America opened in Bloomington, Minnesota, the largest shopping mall in America. I bought a pair of sweatpants there.
2: Did you?
1: Yep.
2: That's the Mall of America's claim to fame. Mike Tamano once bought a pair of shorts here.
1: They had a place that was just sweats.
2: Yeah.
1: The whole
2: just
1: place.
2: Sweats. Is that
1: just
2: the name of it?
1: I think that was the
2: name just of it. Just
1: Sweats. Sweats. That's it. You know, you went in there, you got a pair of jeans. What are you being funny? Get out.
2: It's in the name. It's just Sweats.
1: Yeah. 1994, we lost one of the great English actors. Mr. Peter Cushing died at the age of 81. Of course, he was great as Van Helsing, the man who killed Dracula over and over and over in all those movies, and Baron Frankenstein. He did a great Frankenstein. Very sad day, 2014. Could you believe it was 12 years ago? Nanu! When we lost Robin Williams. Very tragic.
3: Good morning, Vietnam!
1: 2017, the world's oldest man died 1 month shy of his 114th birthday.
2: Wow.
1: Yisrael Kristal, an Auschwitz survivor, died at 113 years old. Man, you talk about a history. And we lost actor and singer Trini Lopez at the age of 83 back in 2000. The great Trini Lopez, a favorite around these parts. Right up there with Bob Seger and Leonard Skinner. So get your votes in now, 815-939-3388. Leonard Skinner or Bob Seger, who gets your vote? 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
1: I always call Scott, our brother in broadcasting, Scatuli.
2: Yeah.
1: Like Spenguli. And I said, you know, if you really want to make it in this business, you got to have a crazy name. I remember meeting with an agent. He liked what I sent him. He liked the feel of the show. He goes, we got to talk a couple things. What do you name your days? And this is how naive I am. I'm like, what name my days?
2: Yeah.
1: Like, what do you call Monday? I go, I don't. What are you talking about? I call it Monday. No. You got to have more on Monday. I go, okay. You know, he goes, don't you remember Two for Tuesday? Of course, I remember Two for Tuesday. But that's not my style. I don't have. He goes, you don't do Whip 'Em Out Wednesdays? No, I don't do that. I don't even want to think about what that is. He said, well, I'll have you know, I represent some of the biggest names. You know, it was the Grease Man, Bubba the Love Sponge, Man Cow. Don't you have a funny name? I don't know. It's Mike Tamano. That's my name. He said, no, we gotta change that. You got to get a goofy name. And I said, I can't think of one. He goes, well, think of something. He goes, think of what, you know, your persona. Like, I go, oh, like Bubba the Love Sponge? That's her persona? I don't know, Mike the Jerk. How does that?
2: Oh, I called you that for a while. For a few years,
1: about
2: actually.
1: About a decade, yeah.
2: Yeah. I should have made T-shirts. I'd have made a killing if I'd have made T-shirts just here in the building I could sell. I can't tell you how many of those T-shirts.
1: Our boss Tammy would buy a hoodie. She'd buy matching hoodies for her whole family. Can we get this wrapped on the station vehicle?
2: I'm giving these away for Christmas. I got Mike people lined up. What
1: Mike
2: to buy
1: the Jerk
2: them.
1: In the morning. I go, I don't know, man. I can't come up with a wacky, zany name. But remember all the shock jocks had they had like wacky zany names, Opie and Anthony and
2: Grease Man.
1: The Grease Man. I know Doug. Doug Tract is his name. I he's retired now. He's a little out there. Bubba the Love Sponge, Tokyo Rose. another shock jock.
2: Well, yeah, it's not very few shock jocks actually get tried for war crimes. But
1: now that's a stunt.
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0: 92.7 WVLI, the greatest hits of all time. And it's your last chance to grab those Flam Orchard's delicious peaches. Their truck tour is making its last stop Saturday, 3 to 5 at Tractor Supply in Kankakee. Bill Dyke will be there with your chance to win tickets to Slammers game and also Indiana Beach. In this corner, Bob Seger. And in this corner, Leonard Skinner. Your last chance to vote, 815-939-3388. 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
2: 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Showers and thunderstorms today, high about 85. Complete look at the forecast coming up. Checking your WVLI news this Tuesday morning.

0: competing, Bradley Mayor Mike Watson.
1: There's a lot in between them and that the old collision auto body. I'm not sure the name of it. They've done a nice job, same company, of fixing that building up, exterior facade. And so they say they're going to do the same on this other one. Let's just see if we can get everything together so that the concerns of the board and the neighborhood. And, you know, the board seemed willing to at least look at it one more time before a final decision is made.
0: The proposed site is in the 200 block of North Route 50 in Bradley. It's expected the permit will be voted on at the next village board meeting. And it's back to school time. There's anxiety for kids, but they're not the only ones. Bree Tennis has more.
2: Psychology Today calls it the back-to-school blues, with nearly 87% of parents experiencing stress and anxiety when the kids go back to class. They say it's the loss of lazy days of summer and the return to more structured routines. And then there's the fact that your kids are gone. But they say the academic schedule becomes routine after about 2 weeks, with kids and parents adjusting to the new school year. So hang in there. I'm Bree Tennis.
3: NBC News Radio, I'm Michael Kastner. President Trump's newly signed executive order focused on childhood vaccine schedules is catching some flack. Speaking from the White House, Trump said the order would split the childhood MMR vaccine for measles, mumps, and rubella into three shots. Republican Senator Bill Cassidy, who's a physician, called the order wrong in a post on X. At least 130 people are dead after a magnitude 7.4 earthquake struck Colombia on Monday. Rescue efforts are underway to find survivors who may be trapped under the rubble of collapsed buildings. A collection of ultra-rare Nintendo game cartridges could fetch millions when they hit the auction block. The nearly 100 Super Mario Brothers and Duck Hunt NES game cartridges were made in 1993. That's 2 years after the last known printing of these games. Michael Kastner, NBC News Radio.
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0: In sports, Cardinals lost last night. Sox and Cubs both had the day off. Cards lost 6-5 to the Phillies in St. Louis last night. Same two teams there tonight. Cubs start a series in Washington against the Nationals tonight. Sox open a three-game series at home against the Reds. Chicago Sky lost 97-88 last night to the Seattle Storm. Sky visit the Valkyries on Wednesday. Chicago Fire FC continue League's Cup play Thursday night. And Chicago Bears training camp continues with an open practice Thursday before their first preseason game Saturday at Soldier Field. You can hear that game. Follow the Bears all season long right here.
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6: Severe thunderstorm watch has been issued for us. Runs till 2 o'clock this afternoon. Otherwise, showers, thunderstorms up till about 2. Some of those storms could be severe, high around 85. Mostly cloudy overnight with slight chance of rain up till 8 tonight. Overnight low 65. Mostly cloudy tomorrow with a chance of rain tomorrow afternoon. Tomorrow's high again about 85. 78 Watsika, 77 both Wilmington and Kankakee. That is a check of your WVLI news here on this Tuesday morning. Have a good rest of your day. Be safe, everybody. I'm Rob West.
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0: 92.7 WVLI, Mike and Rob here with you, and it is that time, Rob, where we bring it to a close, almost. People still have a chance to vote, 815-939-3388, but as we head into the home stretch of the election, we check in with the singing mechanic at Meineke Car Care Center and William Latham Drive in Bourbonnais, Mr. Bill Perakis. I'm trying to, this could be a tough one for him, I think.
1: Yeah.
0: He's a rock and roller, you know. Likes to rock and roll. Let's see if he's available. Might be doing that goofy thing called work. I don't know. Here we go.
2: Good morning.
0: Hi, Bill. Hold on 1 second. The calls are coming in. Hold on, buddy. All right. Hello, WVLI.
2: And my wife is hollering across the room at me. She said, Rod Steiger.
0: Rod Steiger. Thank you. Hello, Bill. How are you?
2: Good morning, Mike. How are you?
0: Bill, today is a knockdown dragout in the election world. Bob Seger versus Leonard Skinner. I can usually guess which way a Bill's going to go, but I'm not sure.
2: Huh. It's Bob Seger and
0: all of his incarnations, the Bob Seger system, Bob Seger solo, and Bob Seger and the Silver Bullet Band versus the Mighty Skinner.
2: I know how I'm going to vote.
0: All right.
2: I had the worst reputation in town for listening to all the radio around. I thought changing my way of living was hard to do, but nothing compared to the changes that you put me through. Trying to live my life without Mike and Rob, it's the hardest thing I had to do.
0: Save that one, Nigel. There's a promo. So it's a Bob Seger vote for Bill from Meineke Car Care Center on William Latham Drive in Bourbon. Hey, trust your keys to Meineke. What's in the shop today?
2: Man, we got an 87 Mercedes that we're almost done with. Can't wait till it goes home. I've got 4 brake jobs. I've got a major engine repair on a Camaro. Life is good.
0: Life is good. And you have voted.
2: Well, you know as well as anybody else, if you call Amber, she'll make room for you somewhere.
0: Amber will make room. She's awesome. Tell her I said hello. Give her a big hug for me, all right?
2: I will, guys. Thank you.
0: Peace and love. There you go. Last chance to vote. Where do we stand, Rob, as we ask people to vote their conscience? 815-939-3388.
1: Still, even with all the votes that we've had called in this morning, we are separated by one vote.
0: We'll have
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0: 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We'll see you Friday on the fairways chasing birdies at the Kankakee Elks Country Club. It's the Kankakee County Chamber of Commerce Classic. Uh-oh.
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5: 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Even with a kitten nibbling on my calloused big toe, I slept right through it.
6: Wow.
5: She thought my big Barney Rubble-like toe was a chew toy. It's one way to get rid of calluses. Let your cats chew them off. But, Rob, you've got to know where your pressure points are. Do you know, my friend?
6: She ought to be getting about ready to leave for work around now.
5: Brutal. Well, we've come to another one, Rob. The traveling plaque. Do we know where it's headed?
6: I think we have a good idea. Now, you and I have neither one voted.
5: I'm going to go just for musicianship, Skinnerd.
6: All right. And I am going to go...
5: Because of A Darn Christmas Elm, aren't you?
6: Well, because of his little drummer boy version.
5: Yeah.
6: Bob Seger.
5: Bob Seger for you. Yeah. All right. Hello, WVLI. Bob Seger. Thank you, dear. What's that?
7: Too many good memories attached to that music.
5: Bob Seger. There you go. All right. Details. I'm just kidding. All right. WVLI. Oh, I was in the middle of a burp there.
6: Are you okay?
5: Excuse me. What's that? Bob Seger is just driving the nail in the Lynyrd Skynyrd coffin here, I'm guessing. And our winner, Rob, by how many votes?
6: By 36 votes.
5: Holy cow.
6: It's Bob Seger.
5: Bob Seger. Wait, we're still in the this is the last call. That's Lynyrd Skynyrd checking in for it. Bob Seger wins. A 92.7 WVLI, the greatest hits of all time. Bears facts on the way.

You guys feel funky tonight? It's an old Memphis song. Old Memphis song.

0: I have the worst reputation in town for listening to all the radio around. I thought changing my way of living was hard to do, but nothing compared to the changes that you put me through. Trying to live my life without Mike and Rob, it's the hardest thing I had to do.
1: Save that one, Nigel. There's a promo.
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3: Like many teams, the Bears have seen their share of injuries the first couple of weeks of training camp. Defensive coordinator Dennis Allen says that's all part of the game.
4: I've said this before, the game that we play is a game of attrition. You know, the more guys that you can get ready to go out there and perform at a winning level, the better your team's going to be. At some point, every team faces some sort of adversity, injuries being one of them. Quite frankly, you'd rather have to deal with those things now than, you know, have to deal with them in the middle of the season. It sucks when guys go down and they miss. It's hard to build that chemistry and have the same group going together. And yet it's an opportunity for a lot of other guys to go out there and show what they can do.
3: That's defensive coordinator Dennis Allen. On the offensive side, one of the Bears' most exciting weapons is going to miss the rest of training camp. Wide receiver Luther Burden injured his groin Saturday. The team hopes to have him back for the season opener September 13th at the Panthers. In the meantime, the Bears have preseason games against the Browns, Bengals, and Titans. The first game is this Saturday against Cleveland. Pre-game starts at 9, kickoff at noon. You can hear the game right here.
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0: 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Showers and thunderstorms today, high about 85. Complete look at the forecast coming up. Checking your WVLI news this Tuesday morning, I'm Rob West. Kankakee City Fire Department personnel called out to a fire at the U-Haul on Kennedy Drive Monday afternoon. According to reports, firefighters called out just before 12:30 yesterday afternoon, and when they got there, they found flames showing from an outside container spreading to two adjacent units. Kankakee Fire Chief Brian LaRoche says the fire was quickly put out with the help of firefighters from Bradley and Bourbonnais. He adds a suspect was caught and was being questioned in a possible connection to the blaze. No injuries were reported. During last night's village board meeting, Bradley trustees voted to buy a backup generator for the village's second fire station by Northfield Square Mall. Mayor Mike Watson says the generator wasn't included in the original rehab of the building because of the cost involved.
1: At the time, we were seeking to get a cost estimate as to adding that on. It came to me in a verbal sense of $250,000.
0: The total for the generator voted on by trustees last night was $76,000. Students around the area returning to school over the next couple of weeks, some starting as early as today or later this week, others not till next week or later this month. Kankakee County Sheriff's Department Chief Deputy Trent Bukowski reminds you to be careful as students head back to the classroom.
2: We're asking all motorists to be especially alert as you travel through school zones and residential areas. Watch carefully for children walking or riding bicycles to school. Be prepared for increased traffic around schools, and please slow down and follow all posted speed limits. Most importantly, remember that when a school bus stops, children may be getting on or off the bus. Never pass a stopped school bus when its red lights are flashing and stop arm is extended. Give yourself extra time, be patient, and remember that a few extra seconds could make the difference in protecting a child. The Kankakee County Sheriff's Office will be increasing our patrol presence in and around school zones as the new school year begins. Our goal is simple, to help make sure our children get to and from school safely. Let's all do our part to make safety a priority this school year. Slow down, stay alert, and watch out for our kids.
3: NBC News Radio, I'm Michael Kastner. The death toll has risen to more than 160 with more than 2,700 missing after a magnitude 7.4 earthquake hit Colombia on Monday. Rescue efforts are underway to find survivors who may be trapped under the collapsed buildings. Another round of primary elections is set for today. Voters head to the polls in Alabama, Connecticut, Minnesota, Vermont, Wisconsin, and in South Carolina, where there's a special Senate primary after Senator Lindsey Graham's sudden death. Meanwhile, in Wisconsin, all eyes are on the Democratic primary race for governor, where Democratic Socialist Francesca Hong has skyrocketed in the polls.
4: He's choosing Texas, I can tell.
3: And this week's top 10 songs on the Billboard Hot 100 are out now. Choosing Texas by Ella Langley is number one, again, marking its 17th time at the top. Michael Kastner, NBC News Radio.
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0: In sports, Cardinals lost last night. Sox and Cubs both had the day off. Cards lost 6-5 to the Phillies in St. Louis last night. Same two teams there tonight. Cubs start a series in Washington against the Nationals tonight. Sox open a three-game series at home against the Reds. Chicago Sky lost 97-88 last night to the Seattle Storm. Sky visit the Valkyries on Wednesday. Chicago Fire FC continue League's Cup play Thursday night. And Chicago Bears training camp continues with an open practice Thursday before their first preseason game Saturday at Soldier Field. You can hear that game. 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
0: Severe thunderstorm watch in effect for us until 2 o'clock this afternoon. Showers and thunderstorms up till about 2. Some of the storms could be severe, high around 85. Mostly cloudy overnight with a good chance of rain up till 8. Overnight low 65.
7: Then mostly cloudy tomorrow. Chance of rain afternoon. Tomorrow's high again about 85. 79 Wauseka, 77 in Wilmington, 76 in Kankakee. That is a check of your WVLI news here on this Tuesday morning. Have a good rest of your day. Be safe, everybody. I'm Rob West.
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1: Yes, sir. It is time for the Valley Birthday Club. 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You can win a prize package from Bussy and Reek, Brookmont Bowling, and the Noble Store Dairy Queens. Our winner this week of said prize package is Owen Jones of Bourbonnais on this 11th day of August. Holy cow. My wife's birthday's this weekend.
2: Oh, wow. You going to get her something?
1: Well, she's got a gift every day just being married to me.
2: I'm sure she'd say the same thing.
1: Yeah. Brittany Elwood of Midlothian is celebrating a birthday today. And Norman Hepp of Bourbonnais is turning 80. Happy birthday, Norm. And two of my favorite people in the whole world, Bob and Amy Anderson. Happy birthday. Love you guys. They're celebrating, those crazy kids celebrating their anniversary today. And if today is your birthday, you share it with one of the classics of country music, Mr. John Conley.
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1: On the backside of 70.
2: Or the front side of 80, depending on how you look at it.
1: Front side of 80. Apple Computer's co-founder, Steve Wozniak, is 76. Rock singer Joe Jackson. This guy does whatever he wants. He's a very exploratory artist.
4: Is she really going out with him?
1: Academy Award-winning actress Viola Davis is 61. Podcaster, comedian, and martial artist Joe Rogan is 59. I will say he is an amazing podcaster. Doesn't often know what he's talking about, but he's a good interviewer. Yeah. And it's nice to listen to some of the long-form conversations he has with people. One of the worst comedians I've ever heard. I've seen kids that get up drunk on a dare at open mic night who are funnier than Joe Rogan on stage.
2: What a weird route to his actual career.
1: He wants to do whatever he wants to do.
2: Yeah.
1: And he's a martial artist, and he's evidently a good jiu-jitsu guy. I know he is the premier MMA announcer. He knows every hold, every move. He's fantastic. So we're going to give him a 10 out of 10 as a podcaster.
2: All right.
1: A, you know, supposedly 10 out of 10 for martial artists. I don't know. I've never fought him.
2: Yeah.
1: 10 out of 10 as an MMA announcer. And a negative 10 out of 10 as a comedian.
2: And maybe 4 as an actor.
1: As an actor, yeah, 4 or 5. He's adequate. Actor Chris Hemsworth, a man after my own heart, 43. He was in the Avenger films. I've never seen any of them. He was in a movie called Rush. I never saw it. He was in Star Trek Into Darkness. I saw it. He was in Red Dawn, the remake. I never saw it. Snow White and the Huntsman. I never saw it. Star Trek, the remake. I saw it. And The Cabin in the Woods, which I saw and didn't like. But I still love Chris Hemsworth. I love him.
2: Apparently you're a big fan.
1: Yeah. Gone but never forgotten, television host and singer. Let us not forget he's a singer. Nigel, go through the Great American Songbook. Mike Douglas. He did the Mike Douglas Show. And he would also sing weird songs.
2: It was a high-energy show, that Mike Douglas
1: Show.
2: Oh,
1: yeah.
5: A man in my little girl's life. 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
1: Televangelist Jerry Falwell, born in 1933. One of the greatest pop songwriters of all time. Pop rock. When it came to pop rock, not Mike Douglas. No.
2: Jerry Falwell?
1: No, not Jerry Falwell, but Gone But Never Forgotten, Eric Carmen of the Raspberries. Is amazing.
2: Boy, his Make Me Lose Control is a great song.
1: Great stuff.
2: Yeah.
1: Eric Carmen, we miss you, brother. 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
0: Baby, Mike Tamano in the Morning with Rob West.
1: I remember meeting with an agent. He said, well, I'll have you know, I represent some of the biggest names. Bubba the Love Sponge, Man Cow. Don't you have a funny name? It's Mike Tamano. That's my name. We got to change that. You got to get a goofy name. I don't know, Mike the Jerk. How does that?
2: I called you that for a while. For a few years,
1: about
2: actually.
1: About a decade, yeah.
2: I should have made t-shirts. I'd have made a killing. Just here in the building, I could sell.
0: 5 to 10.
2: I can't tell you how many of those t-shirts.
1: Our boss, Tammy, would buy a hoodie. She'd buy matching hoodies for her whole family.
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1: 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Showers and thunderstorms today, high about 85. Complete look at the forecast coming up. Checking your WVLI news this Tuesday morning, I'm Rob West. Testimony continues today in the Exandria Harris murder trial. Harris standing trial for her part in the December 29th, 2021 shooting that took the life of Bradley Police Sergeant Marlene Ripmanick and wounded her then-partner Officer Tyler Bailey. Yesterday afternoon, defense attorney Sierra Norris finished her cross-examination of Bradley Patrolman Matt Baxter, who was the evidence officer for Bradley PD the night

0: Kankakee City Police looking into an alleged burglary to a home on West Walnut in the city. According to reports, it was just after 10 o'clock Sunday night. The officers were called to the home by the owner, who said she had reason to believe that someone had burglarized the home. When they got there, officers say they found an open window in the basement. The owner told police two black airsoft guns were missing. She believed everything else was still in place. City police continue to investigate. And the Powerball jackpot moving closer to $1 billion. More on that from Mark Mayfield.
1: There was no grand prize winner in Monday night's drawing, so Wednesday's will be worth at least $975 million, with a cash value of a little over $422 million. Tickets are $2 each. Odds of winning, roughly 1 in 292 million. I'm Mark Mayfield.
2: NBC News Radio, I'm Michael Kastner. The death toll has risen to more than 160, with more than 2,700 missing after a magnitude 7.4 earthquake hit Colombia on Monday. Rescue efforts are underway to find survivors who may be trapped under the collapsed buildings. Another round of primary elections is set for today. Voters head to the polls in Alabama, Connecticut, Minnesota, Vermont, Wisconsin, and in South Carolina, where there's a special Senate primary after Senator Lindsey Graham's sudden death. Meanwhile, in Wisconsin, all eyes are on the Democratic primary race for governor, where Democratic Socialist Francesca Hong is skyrocketed in the polls. He's choosing Texas, I can tell. And this week's top 10 songs on the Billboard Hot 100 are out now. Choosing Texas by Ella Langley is number one, again, marking its 17th time at the top. Michael Kastner, NBC News Radio.
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0: In sports, Cardinals lost last night. Sox and Cubs both had the day off. Cards lost 6-5 to the Phillies in St. Louis last night. Same two teams there tonight. Cubs start a series in Washington against the Nationals tonight. Sox open a three-game series at home against the Reds. Chicago Sky lost 97-88 last night to the Seattle Storm. Sky visit the Valkyries on Wednesday. Chicago Fire FC continue League's Cup play Thursday night. And Chicago Bears training camp continues with an open practice Thursday before their first preseason game Saturday at Soldier Field. You can hear that game. Follow the Bears all season long right here. That is a look at news and sports here on this Tuesday. Have a good rest of your day. Be safe, everybody. I'm Rob West.
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5: We have a severe thunderstorm watch that's going to be in effect until 2 o'clock this afternoon. Areas of thunderstorms, some with large hail, damaging wind gust, and heavier rainfall. Temperatures may reach the low to mid-80s here this afternoon. We'll see this move on out tonight, with any showers ending by mid-evening. Cloudy overnight, low 67. Scattered storms back in the forecast again tomorrow afternoon, with a high in the low 80s. I'm staff meteorologist Dan Holliday.
6: It is 74, mostly cloudy as we head into the decompression hour. Breathe in. Let it go. Let's light this candle.
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0: 92.7 WVLI, Mike Tamano here with Village of Bourbonnais Mayor Jeff Keast. How are you?
1: I am excellent. How are you today?
0: Good. Good to have you along with us. This is a big deal, the Bourbonnais Food Truck Festival coming up.
1: Oh, yeah. Our 6-1, sponsored by Brandon Casey's Comfort Crew. This Saturday, noon to 10 at the Grove, 22 food trucks.
0: Wow.
1: Serving everything from tacos to Euros, desserts, specialty beverages, and a whole bunch more. You'll also be able to listen to a whole bunch of bands. We have four different bands. Eddie Anderson will be there for 2 hours from noon to two. Tales from the Yacht featuring Greg Hind of Little River Band will be there from 2:30 to 4. Run Forest Run will be there from 4:30 to 6:30, and they'll be doing 90s. They're like a 90s party band.
0: That's good.
1: We have a Maggie Speaks band, Smooth Sailing, there from 7 to 10 to round it all out.
0: It's this Saturday. It's coming up. Let's get on to the Career Center Road sub area land use. This is going to be an open house that you're holding?
1: Yes. Save the date. On Thursday, October 27th, the village will be hosting...
0: August 27th.
1: That's what I said, isn't it?
0: October, August.
1: Well, come on in August. Come in October. You can, you know.
0: Come in August. Stay till October. So August 27th, yes.
1: We'll be having...
0: That's a long meeting.
1: Yeah, it is. A couple months.
0: Thursday, August 27th.
1: Thursday, August 27th, we're going to be having an open house about the Career Center sub-area plan from 6:30 to 7:30 in the community room at the Bourbonnais Municipal Center, 700 Main Street Northwest. Residents and community members will be encouraged to stop in and give their input at four stations focused on land use, transportation, economic development, and community character. There's no registration. It's open to everybody. Just come on in and give us your feedback. It's important.
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5: We have a severe thunderstorm watch that's going to be in effect until 2 o'clock this afternoon. Areas of thunderstorms, some with large hail, damaging wind gust, and heavier rainfall. Temperatures may reach the low to mid 80s here this afternoon. We'll see this move on out tonight with any showers ending by mid-evening. Cloudy overnight, low 67. Scattered storms back in the forecast again tomorrow afternoon with a high in the low 80s. I'm staff meteorologist Ann Holliday.
0: 74, mostly cloudy as we roll into another set of tunes that set the mood, the vibe, and the groove for a Tuesday morning.
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0: 92.7 WVLI, where local news always comes first. 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Cloudy skies today, showers and thunderstorms, high about 85. Complete look at the forecast coming up. Checking your WVLI news this Tuesday morning, I'm Rob West. A man's been found guilty of murder in a deadly Iroquois County house fire from last year. Christopher Burton was convicted in Iroquois County Court yesterday. Authorities arrested Burton earlier this year after Ashley Taylor was killed in the October 2025 house fire near Grant Avenue and Frederick Street in Milford. The 53-year-old Burton was convicted of setting the fire that severely burned Tucker October the 16th. She died 3 days later at Loyola University Hospital in Chicago. An ordinance that would have granted a special use permit to Brantley Auto Sales for a building on Route 50 was tabled by Brantley trustees at last night's village board meeting. Brantley Mayor Mike Watson.
1: There's a lot in between them and that the old Collision Auto Body. I'm not sure the name of it. They've done a nice job, same company, of fixing that building up, exterior facade. And so they say they're going to do the same on this other one. Let's just see if we can get everything together so that the concerns of the board and the neighborhood, and you know, the board seem willing to at least look at it one more time before a final decision is made.
0: The proposed site is in the 200 block of North Route 50 in Brantley. It's expected the permit will be voted on at the next village board meeting. And it's back to school time. There's anxiety for kids, but they're not the only ones. Bree Tennis has more.
2: Psychology Today calls it the back-to-school blues, with nearly 87% of parents experiencing stress and anxiety when the kids go back to class. They say it's the loss of lazy days of summer and the return to more structured routines. And then there's the fact that your kids are gone. But they say the academic schedule becomes routine after about 2 weeks, with kids and parents adjusting to the new school year. So hang in there. I'm Bree Tennis.
3: NBC News Radio, I'm Michael Kastner. Voters are hitting the polls today in Alabama, Connecticut, Minnesota, Vermont, Wisconsin, and South Carolina, where there's a special Senate primary after Senator Lindsey Graham's sudden death. The death toll has risen to more than 160 after a magnitude 7.4 earthquake struck Columbia on Monday. Officials estimate more than 2,700 people are missing. They're looking for survivors under collapsed buildings. The country's president says airports remain closed, making aid shipments from outside the country difficult. July was the hottest month on record for the contiguous United States, according to the NOAA. Average temperatures across 48 states and Washington, D.C. reached 76.9 degrees, narrowly surpassing previous records set in July 1936 and 2012. Michael Kastner, NBC News Radio.
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0: In sports, Cardinals lost last night. Sox and Cubs both had the day off. Cards lost 6-5 to the Phillies in St. Louis last night. Same two teams there tonight. Cubs start a series in Washington against the Nationals tonight. Sox open a three-game series at home against the Reds. Chicago Sky lost 97-88 last night to the Seattle Storm. Sky visit the Valkyries on Wednesday. Chicago Fire FC continue League's Cup play Thursday night. And Chicago Bears training camp continues with an open practice Thursday before their first preseason game Saturday at Soldier Field. You can hear that game. Follow the Bears all season long right here. That is a look at news and sports here on this Tuesday. Have a good rest of your day. Be safe, everybody. I'm Rob West.
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6: We have a severe thunderstorm watch that's going to be in effect until 2 o'clock this afternoon. Areas of thunderstorms, some with large hail, damaging wind gust, and heavier rainfall. Temperatures may reach the low to mid 80s here this afternoon. We'll see this move on out tonight with any showers ending by mid-evening. Cloudy overnight, low 67. Scattered storms back in the forecast again tomorrow afternoon with a high in the low 80s. I'm staff meteorologist Dan Holliday.
7: 74, still cloudy.
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0: 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Mike Tamano in the morning with Rob West.
1: Do spiders pass gas? 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
7: We have a severe thunderstorm watch that's going to be in effect until 2 o'clock this afternoon. Areas of thunderstorms, some with large hail, damaging wind gust, and heavier rainfall. Temperatures may reach the low to mid 80s here this afternoon. We'll see this move on out tonight with any showers ending by mid-evening. Cloudy overnight, low 67. Scattered storms back in the forecast again tomorrow afternoon with a high in the low 80s. I'm Staff Meteorologist Dan Holliday.
2: Yeah, 74 degrees and holding, severe thunderstorm watch until 2 p.m. Denny Case up after the top of the hour news. And you go out there and have your best day ever, rain notwithstanding. Rob and I'll catch up with you for the greatest of all time Wednesday tomorrow. I'm Mike Tamano. Thanks for listening. Peace and love.
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1: 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Cloudy skies today, showers and thunderstorms, high about 85. Complete look at the forecast coming up. Checking your WVLI news this Tuesday morning, I'm Rob West. Kankakee City Fire Department personnel called out to a fire at the U-Haul on Kennedy Drive Monday afternoon. According to reports, firefighters called out just before 12:30 yesterday afternoon, and when they got there, they found flames showing from an outside container spreading to two adjacent units. Kankakee Fire Chief Brian LaRoche says the fire was quickly put out with the help of firefighters from Bradley and Bourbonnais. He adds a suspect was caught and was being questioned in a possible connection to the blaze. No injuries were reported. During last night's village board meeting, Bradley trustees voted to buy a backup generator for the village's second fire station by Northfield Square Mall. Mayor Mike Watson says the generator wasn't included in the original rehab of the building because of the cost involved.
2: At the time, we were seeking to get a cost estimate as to adding that on. It came to me in a verbal sense of $250,000.
1: The total for the generator voted on by trustees last night was $76,000. Students around the area returning to school over the next couple of weeks, some starting as early as today or later this week, others not till next week or later this month. Kankakee County Sheriff's Department Chief Deputy Trent Bukowski reminds you to be careful as students head back to the classroom.
3: We're asking all motorists to be especially alert as you travel through school zones and residential areas. Watch carefully for children walking or riding bicycles to school. Be prepared for increased traffic around schools, and please slow down and follow all posted speed limits. Most importantly, remember that when a school bus stops, children may be getting on or off the bus. Never pass a stopped school bus when its red lights are flashing and stop arm is extended. Give yourself extra time, be patient, and remember that a few extra seconds could make the difference in protecting a child. The Kankakee County Sheriff's Office will be increasing our patrol presence in and around school zones as the new school year begins. Our goal is simple: to help make sure our children get to and from school safely. Let's all do our part to make safety a priority this school year. Slow down, stay alert, and watch out for our kids.
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0: 76.9 degrees, narrowly surpassing previous records set in July 1936 and 2012. 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
2: In sports, Cardinals lost last night. Sox and Cubs both had the day off. Cards lost 6-5 to the Phillies in St. Louis last night. Same two teams there tonight. Cubs start a series in Washington against the Nationals tonight. Sox open a three-game series at home against the Reds. Chicago Sky lost 97-88 last night to the Seattle Storm. Sky visit the Valkyries on Wednesday. Chicago Fire FC continue League's Cup play Thursday night. And Chicago Bears training camp continues with an open practice Thursday before their first preseason game Saturday at Soldier Field. You can hear that game. Follow the Bears all season long right here. That is a look at news and sports here on this Tuesday. Have a good rest of your day. Be safe, everybody. I'm Rob West.
3: We have a severe thunderstorm watch that's going to be in effect until 2 o'clock this afternoon. Areas of thunderstorms, some with large hail, damaging wind gust, and heavier rainfall. Temperatures may reach the low to mid 80s here this afternoon. We'll see this move on out tonight with any showers ending by mid-evening. Cloudy overnight, low 67. Scattered storms back in the forecast again tomorrow afternoon with a high in the low 80s. I'm Staff Meteorologist Dan Holliday.
4: Right now, cloudy, rainy. It's 81 degrees in the Kankakee River Valley. I'm Denny Case.
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92.7 WVLI. The Bears taking on the Browns this Saturday, their first preseason game of the year. And it's brought to you by Miller Lite, KCC, and Riverside Orthopedic Specialists. You can hear the game right here on this station. Our pregame takes the air at 9 a.m., kickoff at noon. Right now, we got one from Tom Petty coming your way after U2, With or Without You, on 92.7 WVLI.

0: 92.7 WVLI, the greatest hits of all time with Denny Case here on a very rainy Tuesday. And we've got a severe thunderstorm watch in effect until about 2 o'clock this afternoon for our listening area. Coming up this weekend, the R. Fallen Hero Foundation. It's a foundation that was created in memory of Private First Class Aaron Toppin. They're going to be having their 11th annual motorcycle and car ride, and it's going to take place at the Manteno Sportsman's Club this Saturday. Registration opens up at 8:30 in the morning. The ride starts at 10. It's going to be followed up by lunch. They're going to have some auction, or an auction and some raffles, and a ceremony to celebrate 11 years of the ride, and some live music from Timing's Everything. Now, the after party, that's where it's at, too. You don't have to have participated in the ride in order to come to the after party and have some fun. They're going to have some music, raffles, drinks, and food there until about 4 o'clock. It's free for kids, 12 and under, by the way. And you can see a recap of this on our community calendar at WVLI927.com. The R. Fallen Hero Foundation 11th Annual Motorcycle and Car Ride this Saturday at the Manteno Sportsman's Club. 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
6: On this edition of Bear Facts, we meet one of the new players on the Bears defense, rookie cornerback Malik Muhammad. It's only been 2 weeks, but defensive coordinator Dennis Allen has thoughts about Malik in his first 2 weeks of training camp.
7: I see him going out and trying to execute the technique that we're asking to execute with some confidence. I see him competing and being aggressive. Those are all things that we want to see. And he's continued to get a little bit better every single day that he's been out there. That's been good to see. Biggest challenge you got is you got a big bullseye on your back. You know, the best corners have really short memories because everybody at some point in time has been beaten. Can you come back the next play and have the same mentality in terms of how you challenge and how you compete? And he's shown that he's got the ability to do that. You know, any rookie that you put out there on the edge, they're going to have a bullseye and they're going to try you and see what it looks like. So any really good corner wants the ball thrown at him, and he's shown a corner's mentality.
6: That's defensive coordinator Dennis Allen. On the offensive side, one of the Bears' most exciting weapons is going to miss the rest of training camp. Wide receiver Luther Burden injured his groin Saturday. The team hopes to have him back for the season opener September 13th at the Panthers. In the meantime, the Bears have preseason games against the Browns, Bengals, and Titans. The first game is this Saturday against Cleveland. Pregame starts at 9, kickoff at noon. You can hear the game right here.
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10: 92.7 WVLI weather for the Kankakee River Valley.
11: We have a severe thunderstorm watch that's going to be in effect until 2 o'clock this afternoon. Areas of thunderstorms, some with large hail, damaging wind gust, and heavier rainfall. Temperatures may reach the low to mid 80s here this afternoon. We'll see this move on out tonight with any showers ending by mid-evening. Cloudy overnight, low 67. Scattered storms back in the forecast again tomorrow afternoon with a high in the low 80s. I'm staff meteorologist Dan Holliday.
0: As for right now, we have been graduated up to a severe thunderstorm warning. The National Weather Service has issued a severe thunderstorm warning in effect until 11:20 for Will and Kankakee counties. Now, I'm seeing here a list of towns that the thunderstorm is going to be near, and it looks like as far as our listing area, the closest one listed is Wilmington. But again, this is for Will County, also Kankakee County, until 11:20. So a severe thunderstorm warning in effect right now until 11:20. 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

92.7 WVLI, the greatest hits of all time with Denny K stepping in. You may have heard the emergency alert system kick in, a tornado warning, and you may also be hearing the tornado sirens right now. They are going off. We can hear them from the radio station. The tornado warning was issued for Kankakee County, but now I'm seeing one for, and now I'm seeing it for Will and Kankakee County. This is in effect until 11:57. Tornado warning in effect for Will and Kankakee counties right now, so please take cover. They say that a severe thunderstorm capable of producing both tornadoes and extensive straight-line wind damage was located near Minooka, moving east at 55 miles an hour at 10:27. And flying debris could be dangerous to those caught without shelter. Mobile homes could be damaged or destroyed. Damage to roofs, windows, and vehicles could occur. Tree damage likely. These dangerous storms going to be near Joliet, Shanahan, Minooka, Shorewood, and Elwood around 10:35. Manhattan around 10:40. New Lenox around 10:45. Other locations in the path of this tornadic thunderstorm include Mokena, Frankfort, University Park, Monee, Park Forest, Steger, and Crete. Again, heavy rainfall could hide this tornado, so don't wait to see or hear the tornado. Take cover now. The cluster of thunderstorms is capable of producing tornadoes and widespread significant wind damage, so don't wait to see or hear the tornado. For your protection, move to an interior room on the lowest floor of a building now. Again, this is a tornado warning in effect for Will and Kankakee counties until 11:30 a.m. It's the Cars.

92.7 WVLI with Denny Case. Once again, we're under a tornado warning for Will and Kankakee County, especially the northern part of Kankakee County, the Manteno and Grant Park area. This is in effect until 11:30. Tornado warning in effect. Severe thunderstorms capable of producing both tornadoes and extensive straight-line wind damage were located near Minooka, moving east at about 55 miles an hour at 10:27. And they say these dangerous storms are going to be near Joliet, Shanahan, Minooka, Shorewood, and Elwood around 10:35, which is just past Manhattan about 10:40, New Lenox around 10:45. Other locations in the path of this tornadic thunderstorm include Mokena, Frankfort, University Park, Monee, Park Forest, Stager, and Crete. Again, this is for the northeastern part of Kankakee County, also Will County. Grundy County is in there as well. So they say that heavy rainfall could hide the tornado. So don't wait until you see or hear the tornado. Take cover now. Move to the interior room on the lowest floor of a building and take cover now. This is for Will County and northeastern Kankakee County. A tornado warning in effect now till 11:30. Huey Lewis in the news. The power of love.

0: The National Weather Service in Chicago has issued a tornado warning for central Will County in northeastern Illinois, southeastern Cook County in northeastern Illinois, until 11:15 a.m. At 10:36 a.m., severe thunderstorms capable of producing both tornadoes and extensive straight-line wind damage were located over Lockport, moving east at 55 miles per hour. Hazard, tornado. Source, radar indicated rotation. Impact, flying debris will be dangerous to those caught without shelter. Mobile homes will be damaged or destroyed. Damage to roofs, windows, and vehicles will occur. Tree damage is likely. These dangerous storms will be near Orland Park and Homer Glen around 10:40 a.m. Tinley Park, Mokena, and Frankfurt around 10:45 a.m. Oak Forest, Madison, Country Club Hills, and Frankfurt Square around 10:50 a.m. Chicago Heights, Park Forest, Homewood, Hazel Crest, Richmond Park, Markham, Flossmuir, Glenwood, and Olympia Fields around 10:55 a.m. Other locations in the path of this tornadic thunderstorm include Lansing, Harvey, Steger, Sauk Village, Linwood, Ford Heights, and Thornton. Omega Zones, tornado warning. 8, 9, 10, 11, and 12. Take cover now. Move to a basement or an interior room on the lowest floor of a sturdy building. Avoid windows. If you are outdoors, in a mobile home, or in a vehicle, move to the closest substantial shelter and protect yourself from flying debris. This cluster of thunderstorms is capable of producing tornadoes and widespread significant wind damage. Do not wait to see or hear the tornado. For your protection, move to an interior room on the lowest floor of a building.
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92.7 WVLI, the greatest hits of all time, with Denny Case once again. Our listening area, Central Will County and Northeastern Kankakee Counties, are under a tornado warning right now until 11:30 a.m. At 10:43, a severe squall line capable of producing both tornadoes and extensive straight-line wind damage. We're located near Manhattan, or 8 miles northeast of Wilmington, moving east at 55 miles an hour. Flying debris could be dangerous to those caught without shelter. Mobile homes could be damaged or destroyed. Damage to roofs, windows, and vehicles will occur. Tree damage likely. These dangerous storms going to be near Piatone and Moni around 10:50, so that's about right now. University Park around 10:55. Other locations in the path of this tornadic thunderstorm include Crete and Beecher. Now, as I mentioned, this is also for the northeastern Kankakee County. We're talking about the Manteno and Grant Park areas. Heavy rainfall can hide this tornado, so don't wait to hear or see the tornado. Take cover now. They want you to go to the move to an interior room on the lowest floor of a building. Take cover now if you are in these regions. Tornado warning in effect right now for Will and Kankakee counties.

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1: 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Showers and thunderstorms today, high about 85. Complete look at the forecast coming up. Checking your WVLI news this Tuesday morning, I'm Rob West. Testimony continues today in the Exandria Harris murder trial. Harris standing trial for her part in the December 29th, 2021 shooting that took the life of Bradley Police Sergeant Marlene Ritmanick and wounded her then-partner Officer Tyler Bailey. Yesterday afternoon, defense attorney Sierra Norris finished her cross-examination of Bradley Patrolman Matt Baxter, who was the evidence officer for Bradley PD the night of the shooting. Her questions had to do with the Bradley Police Department policies when it comes to in-the-line-of-duty deaths and the policy of death investigations. Jurors yesterday afternoon also heard from Kyle Benty, who was the CANCOM dispatcher the night of the shooting. The state then called Bradley Police Officer Megan Laney to the stand. Officer Laney was working with the Kankakee County Sheriff's Department the night of the shooting and stopped a car that had Exandria Harris inside but let the car go since at the time she didn't know of Harris's involvement in the shooting. Harris's then-boyfriend Darius Sullivan has already been found guilty of the shooting and sentenced to life in prison. Harris's trial is expected to last through August 21st. Kankakee City Police looking into an alleged burglary to a home on West Walnut in the city. According to reports, it was just after 10 o'clock Sunday night. The officers were called to the home by the owner, who said she had reason to believe that someone had burglarized the home.

0: News Radio, I'm Michael Kastner. It's another primary day in America. Voters head to the polls in Alabama, Connecticut, Minnesota, Vermont, Wisconsin, and in South Carolina, where there's a special Senate primary after Senator Lindsey Graham's sudden death. His sister Darlene Graham is running for his full term in a crowded Republican field. The death toll in yesterday's 7.4 magnitude earthquake in Colombia now stands at more than 160. The epicenter was roughly 200 miles west of the capital city, Bogota, with reports it could be felt in parts of Venezuela, Ecuador, and Panama. Secretary of State Marco Rubio says the White House is closely monitoring the situation.
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0: The trailer has been released for Verity. The film is an adaptation of the Colleen Hoover novel of the same name. It stars Dakota Jackson, Josh Hartnett, and Anne Hathaway and hits theaters October 2nd. Michael Kastner, NBC News Radio.
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4: In sports, Cardinals lost last night. Sox and Cubs both had the day off. Cards lost 6-5 to the Phillies in St. Louis last night. Same two teams there tonight. Cubs start a series in Washington against the Nationals tonight. Sox open a three-game series at home against the Reds. Chicago Sky lost 97-88 last night to the Seattle Storm. 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Chicago Fire FC continue League's Cup play Thursday night. And Chicago Bears training camp continues with an open practice Thursday before their first preseason game Saturday at Soldier Field. You can hear that game, follow the Bears all season long right here. That is a look at news and sports here on this Tuesday. Have a good rest of your day. Be safe, everybody. I'm Rob West.
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6: The National Weather Service has issued a tornado warning in effect till 11:30 for southeastern Will and northern Kankakee counties. Flying debris could be dangerous for those who are caught without shelter. Mobile homes could be damaged or destroyed. There could be damage to roofs, windows, and vehicles. Tree damage is likely. These dangerous storms will be near Piatone and Monee right now. University Park at 10:55. Other locations include Crete and Beecher. You are advised to take cover now. Again, the National Weather Service has issued a tornado warning till 11:30 for southeastern Will and northern Kankakee counties. In the path of this storm are the towns of Piatone, Monee, University Park, Crete, and Beecher. Keep it here for more weather updates.
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92.7 WVLI, the greatest hits of all time with Denny Case. We have had tornado warnings in effect for central Will County, northeastern Kankakee County, also Lake County, Indiana. They're in effect till 11:30. Those may have disappeared from weather.com. I don't see the tornado warnings, but we're going to still say they're in effect until 11:30 as before. But we are under severe thunderstorm warnings right now until 11:49 for a couple of our listening counties in Indiana, Newton and Lake County. And here in Illinois, we have Will and Kankakee County. So Newton, Lake, Will, and Kankakee counties under a severe thunderstorm warning still until 11:49 here in the Valley, 92.7.

0: when I'm listening to that. We got thunder shaking the building here in Bourbonnais. I'm Denny Case. It's the 11th of August. Congratulations going out to James Smith, he's our River Country one. Congratulations to Owen Jones. Owen Jones of Bourbonnais, our WVLI Birthday Club winner this week. 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Birthdays in our club today, we have Brittany Elwood from Midlothian. Norm Heppy from Bourbonnais turning 80 today. Happy birthday, Norm. Sarah Burns from St. Anne with a birthday. Also, my friend Andrew Kelson, the chief for the Reddick Fire Department. Happy birthday. There's a note here. Bob and Amy Anderson celebrating their wedding anniversary. Happy anniversary. Now, the birthday people here share the birthday with some famous folks like actor Chris Hemsworth, Will Friedle from Boy Meets World, singer Joe Jackson, Apple co-founder Steven Wozniak, and comedian Joe Rogan. Happy birthday to all I listed, and you, if it's yours, it's 92.7 WVLI.
1: 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This is Chris Nichols, and Friday we're headed to the Kankakee Elks Country Club for the Chamber Classic Golf Outing, presented by the Kankakee County Chamber of Commerce. 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We'll see you Friday on the fairways chasing birdies at the Kankakee Elks Country Club. It's the Kankakee County Chamber of Commerce Classic. Uh-oh.
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7: On this edition of Bear Facts, we spotlight one of the rookies in camp, defensive tackle Jordan Vandenberg. The sixth-round pick is having a very strong training camp, so much so he's now seeing first-team reps. Here's defensive coordinator Dennis Allen with more on Vandenberg.
8: He's really taken to the coaching. He plays with great pad level. He can get in a good stance and come off and strike the line of scrimmage. He's got some pretty good football instincts. Plays extremely hard. A lot of the things that we saw on tape at Georgia Tech, we're seeing a lot of those same athletic qualities show up. You know, that's what training camp's all about. You have to go out there and you have to let the guys go out there and compete. When you start off with the threes, you show up. You catch our attention, then we got to find ways to get you some reps with the twos. And if you continue to catch our attention, then we got to find some ways to get you some reps with the ones, because that's really how you really evaluate, you know, what you have in the player. It's one thing to say you can play really good against the third group, but can you take that same level with the twos and with the ones? And so anytime, you know, a guy does well, catches our attention, he earns the opportunity to get more opportunities.
7: That's defensive coordinator Dennis Allen. On the offensive side, one of the Bears' most exciting weapons is going to miss the rest of training camp. Wide receiver Luther Burden injured his groin Saturday. The team hopes to have him back for the season opener September 13th at the Panthers. In the meantime, the Bears have preseason games against the Browns, Bengals, and Titans. The first game is this Saturday against Cleveland. Pre-game starts at 9, kickoff at noon. You can hear the game right here.
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7: From the National Weather Service, a severe thunderstorm warning remains in effect till 11:45 for southeastern Will. Northeastern Kankakee, northern Newton, and Lake Counties in Indiana. At 11:09, severe thunderstorms were located in line extending from Gary to Winfield near Lake Village, moving east at 80 miles per hour. 100-mile-an-hour winds have been associated with these severe thunderstorms. Some of the towns that are affected as we speak include Lowell, Moments, Lake Village, Lake Station, Whiting, Winfield, Beecher, and Roselawn. And again, that is a severe thunderstorm warning till 11:45. Looks like the tornado warning has expired, but the severe thunderstorm warning in effect till 11:45. And again, some of the towns affected by this storm, which has been reported to have winds of up to 70 miles per hour, some even higher than that. Some of the towns included in this particular warning include Moments, Cedar Lake, Lowell, Lake Village, St. John, Lake Station, Whiting, Winfield, Beecher, and Roselawn. We will keep you up to date as this storm is moving east towards the Indiana area, and we're still expecting more storms. Looking at the radar, keep it here for more weather updates.
0: It's Denny Case here, and you can add Iroquois County now to the list of severe thunderstorm warnings. Iroquois County is under a severe thunderstorm warning up until 12:40 p.m., and Newton County, Indiana's severe thunderstorm warning has been extended from 11:49 up to 12:40 as well.
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92.7 WVLI, the greatest hits of all time with Denny Case. A severe thunderstorm warning remains in effect for Iroquois County up until 12:40, along with Newton County, Indiana, up till 12:40 as well. Creedence Clearwater Revival coming your way right now. 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
9: All right, getting you an update on some of the storms to our area. A severe thunderstorm warning remains in effect till 12:15 for northeastern Iroquois, also Newton and Benton County and Jasper counties. Severe thunderstorms have been moving through the areas, a line extending near Rensselaer to Sheldon, moving southeast at 60 miles per hour. Radar indicated that winds could be as high as 70 miles per hour. Some of the towns include Watseka, Fowler, Kentland, Remington, Morocco, Sheldon, Goodland, Brook, Earl Park, Donovan, Iroquois, Forsman, and Raub. And again, this severe thunderstorm warning in effect till 12:15 for northeastern Iroquois, Newton and Benton, and southeastern Jasper counties. And then again till 12:15. Keep it here for more weather updates.
10: Right now, we have thunderstorms in the area, 68 degrees in the Kankakee River Valley.
0: 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Like this.
11: I'm a joker. I'm a smoker. I'm a midnight toker.
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1: 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Showers, thunderstorms this afternoon. Some of them could be severe. Our high today about 85. Complete look at the forecast coming up. Checking your WVLI news this Tuesday afternoon. I'm Rob West. Some heavy weather moving through the area a little bit earlier today. National Weather Service did issue a tornado warning that was in effect for us till about 11:30 this morning. That is, storms moved through the northern part of the county around Manteno and Grant Park. They said some of those storms had rotation in them and could have spawned tornadoes. Several reports of downed trees and power lines across Kankakee County because of the storm, but so far no reports of tornadoes. We'll keep you informed as the story develops. Man's been found guilty of murder in the deadly Iroquois County house fire from last year. Christopher Burton was convicted in Iroquois County court. Authorities arrested Burton earlier this year after Ashley Tucker was killed in an October 2025 house fire near Grant Avenue and Frederick Street in Milford. The 53-year-old Burton, convicted of setting the fire that severely burned Tucker on October the 16th, she died 3 days later at Loyola University Hospital in Chicago. An ordinance that would have granted a special use permit to the Bradley Auto Sales for a building on Route 50 was tabled by Bradley trustees at last night's board meeting. Bradley Mayor Mike Watson.
2: There's a lot in between them and that the old collision auto body. I'm not sure the name of it. They've done a nice job, same company, of fixing that building up, exterior facade. And so they say they're going to do the same on this other one. Let's just see if we can get everything together so that the concerns of the board and the neighborhood, and you know, the board seemed willing to at least look at it one more time before a final decision is made.
1: The proposed site is in the 200 block of North Route 50 in Bradley. It's expected the permit will be voted on at the next village board meeting. Powerball jackpot moving closer to $1 billion. More on that from Mark Mayfield.
3: There was no grand prize winner in Monday night's drawing, so Wednesday's will be worth at least $975 million, with a cash value of a little over $422 million. Tickets are $2 each. Odds of winning, roughly 1 in 292 million. I'm Mark Mayfield.
4: 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I'm Chris Caraccio.
5: There is a full slate of primary elections happening today. Voters are heading to the polls in Alabama, Connecticut, Minnesota, Vermont, Wisconsin, and in South Carolina, where there's a special Senate primary after Senator Lindsey Graham's sudden death. The governor appointed his sister, Darlene Graham, to serve out the remainder of Lindsey's term, and she's running for his full term today in a crowded Republican field. Meantime, in Wisconsin, all eyes are on the Democrat primary race for governor, where Democratic Socialist Francesca Hahn has skyrocketed in the polls. Former Marine Robert Gilman has been freed from Russian custody. He'd been in Russian custody since 2022 after being arrested for allegedly kicking a police officer while intoxicated.

0: Mary's team is committed to delivering exceptional cardiac care every step of the way. St. Mary's Hospital, setting the standard for heart care in Kankakee County.
1: On the sports schedule, the Cubs start a series in Washington against the Nationals tonight, while the Sox open a three-game series at home against the Reds. St. Louis Cardinals continue their series with the Phillies tonight. Chicago Sky visit the Valkyries tomorrow night. Chicago Fire FC continue League's Cup play on Thursday night. Chicago Bears training camp continues. They'll have an open practice on Thursday before their first preseason game on Saturday at Soldier Field. You can hear that game. Follow the Bears all season long right here. 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
3: Showers and thunderstorms will hang around through the rest of today. Some of those could have really gusty wind and heavy rainfall. We'll stay at about the 80-degree mark. For the overnight hours, more showers and maybe a thunderstorm or two mixed in. We're in the mid-60s. We have that low-pressure system and stationary front parked right over our area. Rain and thunderstorms are expected again on Wednesday. Low 80s on the high. We'll be getting another round of rain Thursday with that system staying put. We'll be right around 80. I'm meteorologist Steve Hamilton.
4: Right now, a severe thunderstorm warning remains in effect for Iroquois County and Newton County, Indiana. Iroquois County, Illinois, Newton County, Indiana. Some reports say until 12:40. Others are saying until 12:15. So just sharing that with you. Right now, it's 68 degrees in the Kankakee River Valley. And welcome into the All 70s Lunch.
5: Donning his three-piece polyester suit from Sears and Roebuck, Denny Case is ready to take you back to the decade where anything goes.
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4: Here in the All 70s Lunch with me, Denny Case, it's brought to you today by Oliver's Bar and Grill, the area's favorite bar and grill with the best food and drinks in town at two locations, one inside the Quality Inn on Route 50 in Bradley, the other one on West Station Street in Kankakee. Up for grabs this hour is a $15 gift card if you're color 7 during one of our solid gold spins. And today those are Rock On from David Essex or Oh Girl from the Shy Lights. Be caller 7 on one of those songs if you haven't won anything in the last 30 days by calling 815-939-3388. Our first dive into the 70s here with the Doobie Brothers. We're rocking down the highway on 92.7 WVLI.

92.7 WVLI, the greatest hits of all time with Denny Case. Our first solid gold spin today. Congratulations going out to the man with two first names, John George. John George from Moni. And John just recently celebrated a birthday earlier in the week. Happy birthday, belated, and congratulations, John George. He's our first winner today. Caller number 71, a $15 gift card to Oliver's Bar and Grill. Next chance for you to win that comes when you hear Old Girl from the Shy Lights. It's coming up sometime this hour. We'll be looking for caller 7 during that one. Right now, B.W. Stevenson with My Maria.

0: 92.7 WVLI, the greatest hits of all time here in the All 70s Lunch with Denny Case. Got a report. Somebody called into our front desk. They're missing a cat. Its name is Chaos, and it's a black, it says black Maine Coon for the breed. It's a male cat, about a year old, no collar, no tags, but the cat is microchipped. Says it went missing around, well, it doesn't say the day that the cat went missing. I'm assuming maybe today, but around Ashley Avenue in Bourbonnais. Okay, this cat went missing around Ashley Avenue in Bourbonnais. And if you think you know its whereabouts, we ask you to call our front desk at 815-933-9287. And we'll try to get you in touch with the owner and see if we can get Chaos, the cat, back home. As for the All 70s Lunch right now, you're listening for our next solid gold spin, Old Girl from the Shy Lights. When you hear that one, try to be caller 7 at 815-939-3388 to win today's prize, a $15 gift card to Oliver's Bar and Grill.
1: 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We'll see you Friday on the fairways chasing birdies at the Kankakee Elks Country Club. 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
5: With a rash of injuries in the Bears secondary, over the weekend, the Bears signed safety Xavier Woods. Woods started 10 games for the Titans last year with 39 tackles, 2 interceptions, and 3 pass breakups. Defensive coordinator Dennis Allen talks about the versatility of the new safety Xavier Woods.
6: Listen, he's a veteran player. He's played a lot of football, been, you know, a few different schemes. He's been a productive player. Al had him in Dallas, so there's some familiarity there with him. And, you know, I just think, you know, right now we needed another veteran piece back there in the back end, specifically at the safety position. So I'm anxious to watch him come out here and compete, you know, see where he falls in the line.
5: That's Bears defensive coordinator Dennis Allen on new Bears safety Xavier Woods, who made his presence known at Sunday's practice. He intercepted a deep Caleb Williams pass and delivered a jarring hit that knocked tight end Colston Loveland to the ground after a short reception. The Bears have their first preseason game this Saturday against the Browns. Pre-game starts at 9, kickoff at noon. You can hear that game this Saturday right here.
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8: Showers and thunderstorms will hang around through the rest of today. Some of those could have really gusty wind and heavy rainfall. We'll stay at about the 80-degree mark. For the overnight hours, more showers and maybe a thunderstorm or two mixed in. We're in the mid-60s. We have that low-pressure system and stationary front parked right over our area. Rain and thunderstorms are expected again on Wednesday. Low 80s on the high. We'll be getting another round of rain Thursday with that system staying put. We'll be right around 80. I'm meteorologist Steve Hamilton.
0: With quite a few reports of power outages in the area, down tree limbs, things of that nature, it looks like the threat of severe weather has moved out of our area. Right now, it's 66 degrees in the Kankakee River Valley, and you still have one more chance to win here in the All 70s lunch. A $15 gift card to Oliver's can be yours if you caller number 7 at 815-939-3388 when you hear our next solid gold spin. 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

I don't know where to look for love, and I don't know how. That's why I'm glad I'm not single. Hey, congratulations going out to Daryl Powers from Bradley. Daryl is our winner. He was our seventh caller there, and Daryl got himself a $15 gift card to Oliver's Bar and Grill. And he says, thank goodness for the cell phone, because the power's out there. And when the power goes out, he lost his landline, TV, internet, all that stuff. So hopefully you get your power back soon there, Daryl. And that goes for everybody who's without it right now. It's Bread, Let Your Love Go in the Valley, 92.7.

0: 92.7 WVLI, the greatest hits of all time, closing up another edition of the All 70s Lunch here. And congratulations again going out to both of our winners. We had John George, the man with two first names, from Moni, and Daryl Powers of Bradley, who each won today's prize from Oliver's Bar and Grill, a $15 gift card. Every Tuesday like today at Oliver's, Taco Tuesday. Now, tomorrow, join me between noon and 1, another All 70s Lunch. We'll have a couple chances for you to win a 16-inch cheese pizza gift certificate from Eddie's Bar and Grill here on 92.7 WVLI.
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6: Showers and thunderstorms will hang around through the rest of today. Some of those could have really gusty wind and heavy rainfall. We'll stay at about the 80-degree mark. For the overnight hours, more showers and maybe a thunderstorm or two mixed in. We're in the mid-60s. We have that low-pressure system and stationary front parked right over our area. Rain and thunderstorms are expected again on Wednesday. Low 80s on the high. We'll be getting another round of rain Thursday with that system staying put. We'll be right around 80. I'm meteorologist Steve Hamilton.
0: Right now, 66 degrees here in the Kankakee River Valley.
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1: 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Showers, thunderstorms, rest of the afternoon. Weather Service says some of the storms could still be severe, our high about 85. Complete look at the forecast coming up. Checking your WVLI news this Tuesday afternoon. In for Jake Lamore, I'm Rob West. Kankakee County area starting to clean up again following another severe storm. Tornado warning was issued for a time this morning when the National Weather Service noted storms with rotation in them in the northern portion of the county. High winds caused reports of downed limbs, trees, and power lines. There was at least one report of a tree falling on a car in the western portion of the county. The Weather Service said wind gusts were somewhere around 70 miles an hour or so. ComEd has some 15,000 customers in our listening area reported without power as of this afternoon. No word on when the power will be restored. Kankakee City Police reporting an arrest in connection with an alleged arson at the U-Haul on Kennedy Drive Monday afternoon. In a press release, Kankakee Police Chief Chris Kidwell says officers were called to the facility just after 11 o'clock yesterday morning for a domestic disturbance between 46-year-old Tara Ann Brown and her male companion. Then, just before 12:30 Monday afternoon, city police and fire were called to the facility for a storage unit fire. The press release says Brown allegedly set fire to the storage unit with the man inside. Brown was arrested by city police on preliminary charges of attempted murder and arson. During this morning's meeting of the Kankakee County Board, the board okayed a resolution giving the county board chairman the go-ahead to sign a local agency agreement for federal participation and appropriating matching funds for widening and resurfacing County Road 17. County Board Chairman Matt Alexander Hildebrand.
2: This is to widen and resurface East 9000 North Road to East 12000 North Road. And the federal participation is 80% on that. The projected cost is $1.6 million. So that would be $1.28 million for the federal participation. And our portion would be $320,000. So
1: also during this morning's meeting, the county board okayed a new contract with the International Union of Operating Engineers local that represents employees in the county highway department.
3: NBC News Radio. I'm Chris Caraccio.
4: Voters in several states are going to the polls today for primary elections. Those states include Alabama, Connecticut, Minnesota, Vermont, Wisconsin, and South Carolina, where there's a special Senate primary. After Senator Lindsey Graham's sudden death, the governor appointed his sister, Darlene Graham, to serve out the remainder of the term, and now she's running for his full term today in a crowded Republican field. In Wisconsin, all eyes are on the Democrat primary race for governor, where socialist Francesca Hong has skyrocketed in the polls. The death toll has risen to more than 160 following yesterday's magnitude 7.4 earthquake in Columbia. NBC's George Solis reports rescuers are continuing their frantic search for survivors. The epicenter was roughly 200 miles west of the capital city of Bogota, but there are reports it could be felt in parts of Venezuela, Ecuador, and Panama. Officials estimate more than 2,700 people are missing. I'm Chris Caraccio.

0: You're honored.
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3: On the sports schedule, the Cubs start a series in Washington against the Nationals tonight, while the Sox open a three-game series at home against the Reds. St. Louis Cardinals continue their series with the Phillies tonight. Chicago Sky visit the Valkyries tomorrow night. Chicago Fire FC continue League's Cup play on Thursday night. Chicago Bears training camp continues. They'll have an open practice on Thursday before their first preseason game on Saturday at Soldier Field. You can hear that game. Follow the Bears all season long right here. That is a check of news and sports here on this Tuesday afternoon. Have a good rest of your day. Be safe, everybody. In for Jake Lamore, I'm Rob West.
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5: Showers and thunderstorms will hang around through the rest of today. Some of those could have really gusty wind and heavy rainfall. We'll stay at about the 80-degree mark. For the overnight hours, more showers and maybe a thunderstorm or two mixed in. We're in the mid-60s. We have that low-pressure system and stationary front parked right over our area. Rain and thunderstorms are expected again on Wednesday. Low 80s on the high. We'll be getting another round of rain Thursday with that system staying put. We'll be right around 80. I'm meteorologist Steve Hamilton.
6: Right now, cloudy with light rain, 66 degrees in the Kankakee River Valley with a flood advisory for our listening area until 1:30. I'm Denny Case. 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Belson is the way.
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92.7 WVLI, the greatest hits of all time. The Mantino Chamber of Commerce, they got a ladies' night going on tomorrow. I've got the details coming your way. Right now, the Bee Gees, it's Night Fever, 92.7 WVLI.

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2: 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In downtown Mantino. 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
10: Like many teams, the Bears have seen their share of injuries the first couple of weeks of training camp. Defensive coordinator Dennis Allen says that's all part of the game.
11: I've said this before, the game that we play is a game of attrition. You know, the more guys that you can get ready to go out there and perform at a winning level, the better your team's going to be. At some point, every team faces some sort of adversity, injuries being one of them. quite frankly, you'd rather have to deal with those things now than, you know, have to deal with them in the middle of the season. It sucks when guys go down and they miss. It's hard to build that chemistry and have the same group going together. And yet it's an opportunity for a lot of other guys to go out there and show what they can do.
10: That's defensive coordinator Dennis Allen. On the offensive side, one of the Bears' most exciting weapons is going to miss the rest of training camp. Wide receiver Luther Burden injured his groin Saturday. The team hopes to have him back for the season opener September 13th at the Panthers. In the meantime, the Bears have preseason games against the Browns, Bengals, and Titans. The first game is this Saturday against Cleveland. Pregame starts at 9, kickoff at noon. You can hear the game right here.
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15: Showers and thunderstorms will hang around through the rest of today. Some of those could have really gusty wind and heavy rainfall. We'll stay at about the 80-degree mark. For the overnight hours, more showers and maybe a thunderstorm or two mixed in. We're in the mid-60s. We have that low-pressure system and stationary front parked right over our area. Rain and thunderstorms are expected again on Wednesday. Low 80s on the high. We'll be getting another round of rain Thursday with that system staying put. We'll be right around 80. I'm meteorologist Steve Hamilton.
2: Cloudy, all kinds of yucky, 66 degrees right now in the Kankakee River Valley.
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92.7 WVLI, the greatest hits of all time with Denny Case. Bill Dyke going to be out broadcasting live this Saturday, Tractor Supply Company parking lot in Kankakee, together with the Flam Orchards Peach Truck Tour, 3 to 4:30, with tickets to win from Indiana Beach and the Joliet Slammers. It's Tommy Two-Tone on 92.7. Hey!

92.7 WVLI, the greatest hits of all time with Denny Case. Join me for another All 70s lunch tomorrow, noon to 1. You'll have a couple chances to win a cheese pizza gift certificate from Eddie's Bar and Grill.

92.7 WVLI. The American Red Cross experiencing what they're calling a blood crisis. And you can help them out right now. There's a blood drive at Riverside Health Fitness Center in Bourbonnais until 3 p.m. Give the gift of life by donating blood. 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

0: 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Mike Tamano in the morning with Rob West.
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6: Showers and thunderstorms will hang around through the rest of today. Some of those could have really gusty wind and heavy rainfall. We'll stay at about the 80-degree mark. For the overnight hours, more showers and maybe a thunderstorm or two mixed in. We're in the mid-60s. We have that low-pressure system and stationary front parked right over our area. Rain and thunderstorms are expected again on Wednesday. Low 80s on the high. We'll be getting another round of rain Thursday with that system staying put. We'll be right around 80. I'm meteorologist Steve Hamilton.
7: 66 degrees here in the Kankakee River Valley.
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1: 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Showers, thunderstorms, rest of the afternoon. Some of the storms could be severe. Complete look at the forecast coming up. Checking your WVLI news this Tuesday afternoon. In for Jake Lamore, I'm Rob West. Some heavy weather moving through the area a little bit earlier today. National Weather Service did issue a tornado warning that was in effect for us till about 11:30 this morning. That is, storms moved through the northern part of the county around Manteno and Grant Park. They said some of those storms had rotation in them and could have spawned tornadoes. Several reports of downed trees and power lines across Kankakee County because of the storm, but so far no reports of tornadoes. Man's been found guilty of murder in the deadly Iroquois County house fire from last year. Christopher Burton was convicted in Iroquois County court. Authorities arrested Burton earlier this year after Ashley Tucker was killed in an October 2025 house fire near Grant Avenue and Frederick Street in Milford. The 53-year-old Burton, convicted of setting the fire that severely burned Tucker on October the 16th, she died 3 days later at Loyola University Hospital in Chicago. An ordinance that would have granted a special use permit to the Bradley Auto Sales for a building on Route 50 was tabled by Bradley trustees at last night's board meeting. Bradley Mayor Mike Watson.
2: There's a lot in between them and that the old Collision Auto Body. I'm not sure the name of it. They've done a nice job, same company, of fixing that building up, exterior facade. And so they say they're going to do the same on this other one. Let's just see if we can get everything together so that the concerns of the board and the neighborhood, and you know, the board seem willing to at least look at it one more time before a final decision is made.
1: The proposed site is in the 200 block of North Route 50 in Bradley. It's expected the permit will be voted on at the next village board meeting. Powerball jackpot moving closer to $1 billion. More on that from Mark Mayfield.
3: There was no grand prize winner in Monday night's drawing, so Wednesday's will be worth at least $975 million, with a cash value of a little over $422 million. Tickets are $2 each. Odds of winning, roughly 1 in 292 million. I'm Mark Mayfield.
4: NBC News Radio, I'm Chris Caraccio. There's a full slate of primary elections across multiple states today. Voters are heading to the polls in Alabama, Connecticut, Minnesota, Vermont, and Wisconsin, plus South Carolina, where there's a special Senate primary after Senator Lindsey Graham's sudden death. The governor appointed his sister, Darlene Graham, to serve out the remainder of his term. Now she's running for his full term. Meantime, in Wisconsin, all eyes are on the Democrat primary race for governor, where Democratic Socialist Francesca Hong has skyrocketed in the polls. Millions across the Midwest and Ohio Valley are under a severe weather threat today. A level 3 out of 5 severe storm risk is covering portions of the region, including cities like Chicago, Indianapolis, and Columbus, Ohio. This comes after yesterday's storms brought 65-mile-per-hour winds to parts of Maryland and Virginia. Officials reported that over 180,000 customers had power knocked out due to the storms. I'm Chris Caraccio, NBC News Radio.
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0: and heavy rainfall will stay at about the 80 degree mark. For the overnight hours, more showers and maybe a thunderstorm or two mixed in. We're in the mid-60s. We have that low pressure system and stationary front parked right over our area. Rain and thunderstorms are expected again on Wednesday. Low 80s on the high. We'll be getting another round of rain Thursday with that system staying put. We'll be right around 80. I'm meteorologist Steve Hamilton.
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Going to be talking with a brain surgeon from Riverside here in just a few minutes. 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

0: 92.7 WVLI with Denny Case, joined by Dr. Jimenez from Riverside, and Doctor is a neurosurgeon. Doctor, what are some of the conditions that you treat as a neurosurgeon?
1: Here at Riverside, we treat conditions of the brain, spinal cord, and nerves that fall under the surgical treatment of these conditions, which involve degenerative conditions, traumatic conditions, and tumor-related conditions. 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
5: On this edition of Bear Facts, we meet one of the new players on the Bears defense, rookie cornerback Malik Muhammad. It's only been 2 weeks, but defensive coordinator Dennis Allen has thoughts about Malik in his first 2 weeks of training camp.
6: I see him going out and trying to execute the technique that we're asking to execute with some confidence. I see him competing and being aggressive. Those are all things that we want to see. And he's continued to get a little bit better every single day that he's been out there. That's been good to see. Biggest challenge you got is you got a big bullseye on your back. You know, the best corners have really short memories because everybody at some point in time has been beaten. Can you come back the next play and have the same mentality in terms of how you challenge and how you compete? And he's shown that he's got the ability to do that. You know, any rookie that you put out there on the edge, they're going to have a bullseye and they're going to try you and see what it looks like. So any really good corner wants the ball thrown at him, and he's shown a corner's mentality.
5: That's defensive coordinator Dennis Allen. On the offensive side, one of the Bears' most exciting weapons is going to miss the rest of training camp. Wide receiver Luther Burden injured his groin Saturday. The team hopes to have him back for the season opener September 13th at the Panthers. In the meantime, the Bears have preseason games against the Browns, Bengals, and Titans. The first game is this Saturday against Cleveland. Pre-game starts at 9, kickoff at noon. You can hear the game right here.
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9: Showers and thunderstorms will hang around through the rest of today. Some of those could have really gusty wind, and heavy rainfall will stay at about the 80-degree mark. For the overnight hours, more showers and maybe a thunderstorm or two mixed in. We're in the mid-60s. We have that low-pressure system and stationary front parked right over our area. Rain and thunderstorms are expected again on Wednesday. Low 80s on the high. We'll be getting another round of rain Thursday with that system staying put. We'll be right around 80. I'm meteorologist Steve Hamilton.
0: Right now, cloudy, wet, 66 degrees in the Kankakee River Valley.
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92.7 WVLI, Dinner and Movie on the Green, hosted by the Village of Bourbonnais at the Grove tomorrow night. 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
7: Showers and thunderstorms will hang around through the rest of today. Some of those could have really gusty wind and heavy rainfall. We'll stay at about the 80-degree mark. For the overnight hours, more showers and maybe a thunderstorm or two mixed in. We're in the mid-60s. We have that low-pressure system and stationary front parked right over our area. Rain and thunderstorms are expected again on Wednesday. Low 80s on the high. We'll be getting another round of rain Thursday with that system staying put. We'll be right around 80. I'm meteorologist Steve Hamilton.
8: It's 68 degrees here in the Kankakee River Valley. Congratulations again going out to John George of Monee and Daryl Powers from Bradley. They were our winners in the All 70s lunch today, each winning from Oliver's Bar and Grill. Tomorrow between noon and 1, you'll have a couple chances to win a cheese pizza gift certificate from Eddie's Bar and Grill. Join me for another All 70s lunch. And thank you to Dr. Jimenez from Riverside, who joined me earlier this hour, a neurosurgeon from Riverside. Now, I'll be back with you tomorrow, 10 a.m. Bill Dykes on his way in next. Remember, every day's a gift, so enjoy the present. Believe in yourself, and others will too. This guy on the radio thinks the world of you. I'm Denny Case. Thank you for listening.
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1: 92.7 WVLI, where local news always comes first. 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Showers, thunderstorms this afternoon. Some of them could be severe. Our high today about 85. Complete look at the forecast coming up. Checking your WVLI news this Tuesday afternoon. I'm Rob West. Some heavy weather moving through the area a little bit earlier today. National Weather Service did issue a tornado warning that was in effect for us till about 11:30 this morning. That is, storms moved through the northern part of the county around Manteno and Grant Park. They said some of those storms had rotation in them and could have spawned tornadoes. Several reports of downed trees and power lines across Kankakee County because of the storm, but so far no reports of tornadoes. We'll keep you informed as the story develops. Man's been found guilty of murder in the deadly Iroquois County house fire from last year. Christopher Burton was convicted in Iroquois County Court. Authorities arrested Burton earlier this year after Ashley Tucker was killed in an October 2025 house fire near Grant Avenue and Frederick Street in Milford. The 53-year-old Burton, convicted of setting the fire that severely burned Tucker on October the 16th, she died 3 days later at Loyola University Hospital in Chicago. An ordinance that would have granted a special use permit to the Bradley Auto Sales for a building on Route 50 was tabled by Bradley trustees at last night's board meeting. Bradley Mayor Mike Watson.
2: There's a lot in between them and that the old collision auto body. I'm not sure the name of it. They've done a nice job, same company, of fixing that building up, exterior facade. And so they say they're going to do the same on this other one. Let's just see if we can get everything together so that the concerns of the board and the neighborhood, and you know, the board seem willing to at least look at it one more time before a final decision is made.
1: The proposed site is in the 200 block of North Route 50 in Bradley. It's expected the permit will be voted on at the next village board meeting. Powerball jackpot moving closer to $1 billion. More on that from Mark Mayfield.
3: There was no grand prize winner in Monday night's drawing, so Wednesday's will be worth at least $975 million, with a cash value of a little over $422 million. Tickets are $2 each. Odds of winning, roughly 1 in 292 million. I'm Mark Mayfield.
4: NBC News Radio, I'm Chris Caraggio. Today marks a full slate of primary elections. Voters are heading to the polls in Alabama, Connecticut, Minnesota, Vermont, Wisconsin, and in South Carolina, where there's a special Senate primary following Senator Lindsey Graham's sudden death. Meantime, all eyes are on the Democrat primary race for Wisconsin governor, where Democrat socialist Francesca Hong has skyrocketed in the polls. More than 200 people in Columbia have died after yesterday's magnitude 7.4 earthquake. The epicenter was roughly 200 miles west of the capital of Bogota, with reports that it could be felt in parts of Venezuela, Ecuador, and Panama. Secretary of State Marco Rubio says the Trump administration is closely monitoring the situation. Severe weather conditions are set to affect millions across the Midwest and Ohio Valley today. A level 3 out of 5 severe storm risk is covering portions of the region, including Chicago, Indianapolis, and Columbus, Ohio. I'm Chris Caraggio, NBC News Radio.
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1: On the sports schedule, the Cubs start a series in Washington against the Nationals tonight, while the Sox open a 3-game series at home against the Reds. St. Louis Cardinals continue their series with the Phillies tonight. Chicago Sky visit the Valkyries tomorrow night. Chicago Fire FC continue League's Cup play on Thursday night. Chicago Bears training camp continues. They'll have an open practice on Thursday before their first preseason game on Saturday at Soldier Field. You can hear that game. Follow the Bears all season long right here. That is a check of news and sports here on this Tuesday afternoon.

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Bill Dyke on a Tuesday. Mother Nature definitely keeping things interesting these days. Yeah, even getting to work's becoming a little interesting experience. Pink Floyd from The Wall. Get that one coming up in just a few. How about a little Southern Fried Rock from Lynyrd Skynyrd? Let me get the Credit Union One Amphitheater coming up. Sweet Home, Alabama. Crack it up at WVLI.

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6: Might see some showers and storms this afternoon. Some of those could be severe. 85 is the best we'll do today. For tonight, with mostly cloudy skies, maybe some more rain up until about 8 o'clock this evening. Overnight low over 65. Cloudy tomorrow on your hump day. Afternoon showers. And again, a high right around 85. It's 323 now. Partly cloudy skies. 80 in the Kankakee River Valley.
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9: On this edition of Bear Facts, we spotlight one of the rookies in camp, defensive tackle Jordan Vandenberg. The six-round pick is having a very strong training camp, so much so he's now seeing first-team reps. Here's defensive coordinator Dennis Allen with more on Vandenberg.
10: He's really taken to the coaching. He plays with great pad level. He can get in a good stance and come off and strike the line of scrimmage. He's got some pretty good football instincts. Plays extremely hard. A lot of the things that we saw on tape at Georgia Tech, we're seeing a lot of those same athletic qualities show up. You know, that's what training camp's all about. You have to go out there and you have to let the guys go out there and compete. When you start off with the threes, you show up, you catch our attention, then we got to find ways to get you some reps with the twos. And if you continue to catch our attention, then we got to find some ways to get you some reps with the ones, because that's really how you really evaluate you know, what you have in the player. It's one thing to say you can play really good against the third group, but can you take that same level with the twos and with the ones? And so anytime, you know, a guy does well, catches our attention, he earns the opportunity to get more opportunities.
9: That's defensive coordinator Dennis Allen. On the offensive side, one of the Bears' most exciting weapons is going to miss the rest of training camp. Wide receiver Luther Burden injured his groin Saturday. The team hopes to have him back for the season opener September 13th at the Panthers. In the meantime, the Bears have preseason games against the Browns, Bengals, and Titans. The first game is this Saturday against Cleveland. Pre-game starts at 9, kickoff at noon. You can hear the game right here. 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

greatest hits of all time at 92.7 WVLI, Bites and Beats, going on tomorrow at the Grove right there on Festival Street, 11 until 1. Food trucks, Aunt Ann's Pretzels, all paint me there. Bennett Curtis Catering and Aaron Newsom provides a live entertainment. It's Bites and Beats tomorrow, 11 until 1. The Doobies now, the Bow.

92.7 WVLI, Bill Dyke on a Tuesday. What do you think of when you hear Hall & Oates, or maybe this band here, Flock of Seagulls? Yeah, I think of the 80s. When I think of the 80s, I think of 80s south of 80. Are you an 80s nerd? Why don't you come on by weekdays 5 until 6 for some of the greatest songs of the greatest decade ever. It's 80s south of 80, weekdays 5 until 6. Yeah, Hall & Oates queued up and ready to go. Right now it's a quintessential 80s band, Flock of Seagulls. I ran at 92.7 WVLI. 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

92.7 WVLI, Bill Dyke on a Tuesday. It is August the 11th, and we celebrate National Sons and Daughters Day. I've got one son, one daughter, the Million Dollar Family. Some people say they would pay $1 million for just a boy and a girl. And when they were younger, I'd say, here's $1 million. Take them. Sister Golden Hair, it's America, 92.7 WVLI.

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1: Better look out now, because Mike and Rob got something for you. 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Oh, my, my. 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Now you'll always catch them on the radio. And if you let them warm you one time, they'll be your regular stop. All right, boy.
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7: We'll see some clouds this afternoon, maybe a few lingering showers. 85 your high today, mostly cloudy tonight, slight chance for more rain up until about 8, overnight low down around 65. Cloudy skies tomorrow, afternoon showers, a high at 85. Thursday, cloudy skies continue, a little bit cooler, maybe a chance for an afternoon shower, and a high at 78. 353 now. Cloudy and 80 in the Kankakee River Valley.
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1: 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Mostly cloudy skies overnight tonight. Slight chance of rain up till about 8. Overnight low about 65. Complete look at the forecast coming up. Checking your WVLI news this Tuesday afternoon. In for Jake Lamore, I'm Rob West. Kankakee County area starting to clean up again following another severe storm. Tornado warning was issued for a time this morning when the National Weather Service noted storms with rotation in them in the northern portion of the county. High winds caused reports of downed limbs, trees, and power lines. There was at least one report of a tree falling on a car in the western portion of the county. The Weather Service said wind gusts were somewhere around 70 miles an hour or so. ComEd has some 15,000 customers in our listening area reported without power as of this afternoon. No word on when the power will be restored. Kankakee City Police reporting an arrest in connection with an alleged arson at the U-Haul on Kennedy Drive Monday afternoon. In a press release, Kankakee Police Chief Chris Kidwell says officers were called to the facility just after 11 o'clock yesterday morning for a domestic disturbance between 46-year-old Tara Ann Brown and her male companion. Then, just before 12:30 Monday afternoon, city police and fire were called to the facility for a storage unit fire. The press release says Brown allegedly set fire to the storage unit with the man inside. Brown was arrested by city police on preliminary charges of attempted murder and arson. During this morning's meeting of the Kankakee County Board, the board okayed a resolution giving the county board chairman the go-ahead to sign a local agency agreement for federal participation and appropriating matching funds for widening and resurfacing County Road 17. County Board Chairman Matt Alexander Hildebrand.
2: This is to widen and resurface East 9000 North Road to East 12000 North Road, and the federal participation is 80% on that. The projected cost is $1.6 million, so that would be $1.28 million for the federal participation, and our portion would be $320,000. So,
1: also during this morning's meeting, the county board okayed a new contract with the International Union of Operating Engineers local that represents employees in the county highway department.
3: NBC News Radio, I'm Chris Caraggio.
4: Voters are going to the polls today for primary elections in six states. South Carolina holds a special Senate primary following Senator Lindsey Graham's sudden death, with his sister Darlene among the Republican candidates. In Wisconsin, attention focuses on the Democratic primary for governor, where Francesca Hong has surged in recent polls. More than 200 people have died after a magnitude 7.4 earthquake struck Columbia yesterday. More than 2,700 people are missing as rescue crews search for survivors trapped under collapsed buildings. The Trump administration says it's closely monitoring the situation. Former Marine Robert Gilman is free after being released from Russian custody, where he had been held since 2022. President Trump says Russia agreed to release Gilman following his discussions with Russian President Vladimir Putin, who reportedly cited humanitarian concerns. Gilman is returning to the U.S. and is expected to arrive at Andrews Air Force Base tonight.
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0: Phillies tonight. Chicago Sky visit the Valkyries tomorrow night. Chicago Fire FC continue League's Cup play on Thursday night. Chicago Bears training camp continues. They'll have an open practice on Thursday before their first preseason game on Saturday at Soldier Field. You can hear that game. Follow the Bears all season long right here. That is a check of news and sports here on this Tuesday afternoon. Have a good rest of your day. Be safe, everybody. In for Jake Lamore, I'm Rob West.
1: Showers and thunderstorms will hang around through the rest of today. Some of those could have really gusty wind and heavy rainfall. We'll stay at about the 80-degree mark. For the overnight hours, more showers and maybe a thunderstorm or two mixed in. We're in the mid-60s. We have that low-pressure system and stationary front parked right over our area. Rain and thunderstorms are expected again on Wednesday. Low 80s on the high. We'll be getting another round of rain Thursday with that system staying put. We'll be right around 80. I'm meteorologist Steve Hamilton.
2: Thanks a lot, Steve. Right now, 407, seeing some clouds, 80 in the Kankakee River Valley.
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greatest hits of all time at 92.7 WVLI. Bill Dyke playing them on a Tuesday. Nice to have you along, batting down the hatches. Yeah, at least earlier today. My goodness. Tree down. Just a little block or so from my street. Bad fingers up after.

0: Greatest hits of all time at 92.7 WVLI. We are your local voice for Chicago Bears football. Bears and the Browns coming up on Saturday. It's preseason football. It's all the action in the valley, brought to you by Keys to Electric, Gerard's Ace Hardware, Brookmont Bowling, and Top Gun Roofing and Reconstruction. It's the Bears and the Browns Saturday pregame at 9, kickoff at noon. Catch all the action in the valley. Your forecast on the way. Speaking of the Bears, Roy Gregory's got your Bear Facts Report. That's coming up. More of the greatest hits of all time from the other Motor City Madman. And Fleetwood Mac going to sing Bill Clinton's campaign theme song. That's up next. Hi, it's Bill Dyke, and this Saturday we're turning Tractor Supply in Kankakee into the sweetest spot in town. The Flame Orchard's Peach Truck Tour rolling into town for the final stop of the season from 3 until 5 with a truckload of fresh-picked, farm-fresh Southern Illinois peaches. 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I'll be there with a live broadcast from 3:30 until 5, giving you chances to win tickets to Indiana Beach and the Joliet Slammers. It's peaches, prizes, and a whole lot of fun this Saturday at Tractor Supply in Kankakee. 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
0: Clouds this afternoon, we'll see a high right around 85, maybe a lingering shower or two, mostly cloudy overnight, more rain expected until about 8 o'clock tonight, overnight low at 65. Mostly cloudy tomorrow on Wednesday. Afternoon shower possible, high at 85. Looking out into Thursday, a little bit cooler with more clouds, a few more showers, and a high at 78. It's 425 now, cloudy and 80 in the Kankakee River Valley.
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7: With a rash of injuries in the Bears' secondary, over the weekend, the Bears signed safety Xavier Woods. Woods started 10 games for the Titans last year with 39 tackles, 2 interceptions, and 3 pass breakups. Defensive coordinator Dennis Allen talks about the versatility of the new safety Xavier Woods.
8: Listen, he's a veteran player. He's played a lot of football, been, you know, a few different schemes. He's been a productive player. Al had him in Dallas, so there's some familiarity there with him. And, you know, I just think, you know, right now we needed another veteran piece back there in the back end, specifically at the safety position. So I'm anxious to watch him come out here and compete, you know, see where he falls in the line.
7: That's Bears defensive coordinator Dennis Allen on new Bears safety Xavier Woods, who made his presence known at Sunday's practice. He intercepted a deep Caleb Williams pass and delivered a jarring hit that knocked tight end Colston Loveland to the ground after a short reception. The Bears have their first preseason game this Saturday against the Browns. Pre-game starts at 9, kickoff at noon. You can hear that game this Saturday right here.
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92.7 WVLI, Bill Dyke on this stormy Tuesday. Hope you're doing okay. Power's out in some places. We've got our power on. We got a generator keeping us on the air, playing the greatest hits of all time. One of my favorites from Three Dog Night coming up. Time for John Cougar at WVLI.

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0: 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Like this.

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Callie takes care of the rest downstairs. Workplace of the Week. Congratulations, Coughlin Construction in Kankakee. The Cocos, they've got the beats right after Brother Michael and the Jackson.

Greatest hits of all time at 92.7 WVLI. Can you feel it? That's that burning sensation. That's 80 south of 80 coming up just after 5 o'clock. 5 until 6. We'll get gnarly. These girls are out of the 80s. Rock and Roll Hall of Famers, the Go-Go's. They've got the beat at WVLI.

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5: Clouds this afternoon, might see a shower or two with a high at 85. Clouds overnight, chance for more rain up until about 8 o'clock. Your overnight low down around 65. Clouds tomorrow on Wednesday, afternoon rain and a high at 85. Thursday with more clouds, more showers, yep, more of the same. A little cooler though and a high at 78. Right now, 449, cloudy, 81 in the Kankakee River Valley.
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92.7 WBLI, jamming out the Journey there. Bill Dyke on a Tuesday. News on the way at 5, and then it's 80 south of 80 from 5 until 6. Getting closer to news time, these guys are on the road with Styx. It's the Windy City Tour. Our tickets already purchased to see them at the Genesee Theater in Waukegan. Can't wait. Chicago, hard to say I'm sorry. The full album track with Getaway. Getting us closer to news time in the Valley. Every-

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1: 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Mostly cloudy skies overnight tonight. Could see rain up to about 8 o'clock this evening. Overnight low at 65. Complete look at the forecast coming up. Checking your WVLI news this Tuesday evening. In for Jake Lamore, I'm Rob West. Some heavy weather moving through the area a little bit earlier today. National Weather Service did issue a tornado warning that was in effect for us till about 11:30 this morning. That is, storms moved through the northern part of the county around Manteno and Grant Park. They said some of those storms had rotation in them and could have spawned tornadoes. Several reports of downed trees and power lines across Kankakee County because of the storm, but so far no reports of tornadoes. Man's been found guilty of murder in the deadly Iroquois County house fire from last year. Christopher Burton was convicted in Iroquois County Court. Authorities arrested Burton earlier this year after Ashley Tucker was killed in an October 2025 house fire near Grant Avenue and Frederick Street in Milford. The 53-year-old Burton, convicted of setting the fire that severely burned Tucker on October the 16th, she died 3 days later at Loyola University Hospital in Chicago. An ordinance that would have granted a special use permit to the Bradley Auto Sales for a building on Route 50 was tabled by Bradley trustees at last night's board meeting. Bradley Mayor Mike Watson.
2: There's a lot in between them and that the old Collision Auto Body. I'm not sure the name of it. They've done a nice job, same company, of fixing that building up, exterior facade. And so they say they're going to do the same on this other one. Let's just see if we can get everything together so that the concerns of the board and the neighborhood, and, you know, the board seem willing to at least look at it one more time before a final decision is made.
1: The proposed site is in the 200 block of North Route 50 in Bradley. It's expected the permit will be voted on at the next village board meeting. Powerball jackpot moving closer to $1 billion. More on that from Mark Mayfield.
3: There was no grand prize winner in Monday night's drawing, so Wednesday's will be worth at least $975 million with a cash value of a little over $422 million. Tickets are $2 each. Odds of winning, roughly 1 in 292 million. I'm Mark Mayfield.
4: 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I'm Chris Caraccio.
5: We're just hours away from the first polls closing in today's primary elections in six states. Key contests are taking place in Alabama, Connecticut, Minnesota, Vermont, Wisconsin, and in South Carolina, where there is a special Senate primary. After Senator Lindsey Graham's sudden death, the governor appointed his sister Darlene to serve out the remainder of his term, and now she is running for his full term. Another round of severe storms and flash flooding are returning to portions of the Midwest, Ohio Valley, and Northeast today. Over 770,000 people are without power across Ohio, Illinois, and Indiana. Luigi Mangione is back in his cell after an appearance in state court today. Lawyers for the man accused of killing UnitedHealthcare CEO Brian Thompson want permission for a live broadcast of the trial while the judge approved an overflow courtroom for more people to have access. Mangione's state murder trial is scheduled to start September 8th, and then he will have a federal trial next year.
4: I'm Chris Caraccio, NBC News Radio.
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1: 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Chicago Fire FC continue League's Cup play on Thursday night. Chicago Bears training camp continues. They'll have an open practice on Thursday before their first preseason game on Saturday at Soldier Field. You can hear that game. 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And 90-year-old Mary Teresa T.D. Franco of Kankakee died August 7th. 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
1: Looks like we're done with the severe weather for a while. All that has moved off to the south and east. We could get some showers and a few thunderstorms overnight, though. Cloudy, and we're in the upper 60s. Pretty good rain chances again on Wednesday. We have that stationary front still in place and low pressure over our area. Partly cloudy, low 80s on the high. Scattered showers and thunderstorms again on Wednesday night with mid-60s, and then wet weather continues through Thursday. More showers and about 80. I'm meteorologist Steve Hamilton.
2: Thanks a lot, Steve. Right now, 5:07 with partly cloudy skies, 80 in the Kankakee River Valley.
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Oh, I've been waiting all day to get this gnarly. Bill Dyke with 80 South of 80 on this Tuesday, brought to you by the Village of Bourbonnais. We're getting all kinds of tubular, totally bitching for the next hour. Are you ready? Let's head back to 1986 in the Top Gun soundtrack. And of course, it made its way into Top Gun Maverick because Tom Cruise really liked the song. Into the Danger Zone, the theme song.

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92.7 WVLI. I don't know if that puts a smile on your face or not, but yeah, the 80s South of 80 with the Waitresses. They're from 1980. I know what boys like. And that song never hit the chart. But I think it was certainly one of the iconic one-hit wonders of the 1980s. Now, some might say, no, they had two hits. Christmas Wrapping, remember that one? Oh, I remember playing that for my kids and two of my nieces, and they said, turn it off. No more. Yeah, but the Waitresses, they're from 1980. One-hit wonder. VH1 said it was like considered to be one of the greatest one-hit wonders of the entire 80s, like number 82 on their chart. Good afternoon. It's 80 South of 80, brought to you today by the Village of Bourbonnais. Bites and Beats going on tomorrow. All kinds of fun. And food truck on hand. A couple of them, like Aunt Ann's Pretzels. Mm-hmm. Bennett Curtis Catering. Mm-hmm. Aaron Newsom going to be live as well. It's all going on tomorrow. Bites and Beats from 11 until 1. Now, everybody knows this guy from this particular song I'm getting ready to play for you. Great musician, all about synthesizers. A guy was like a sought-after synthesizer programmer. Song Waiting for a Girl Like You and some other songs there on the Foreigner 4 album. Well, this guy did a lot of the synthesizer programming. His name is Thomas Dolby. He's Blinded by Science. The part where he goes, I love it. It's coming up. Thomas Dolby at 80s, South of 80, the Valley.

0: south of 80, wearing bras on our heads. My goodness, there's about a million quotes out of that film that you could use. Of course, this one here is my favorite.
1: So, what would you little maniacs like to do first?
0: Or, why do you have to be such a wanker? All those fun ones. That Kelly LeBrock. There's another one that jump-started an entire generation of high school boys into puberty. Yep. Those 80s movies, it was a recipe for success. Just put really good-looking women in the movies, and the boys are watching. Yeah, even in the theaters. Yeah, you couldn't go out and buy the DVD or anything, right? 80 South of 80 here on a Tuesday, brought to you by your friends at the Village of Bourbonnais. They got a big deal coming up later this month. It's the at the Grove. It's the 6th annual Bourbonnais Food Truck Fest. 20-plus food trucks, live music all day, kids zone. It's free. Free admission and free parking. How does that? Price is right there. What a fun time. 6th annual Food Truck Festival coming up Saturday, August 15th. Weather forecast, got that coming up. Your Bear Facts report, we'll get to that. Patti Smythe and Scandal and a trip to Africa on the number 4 record. That one's coming up next.
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4: 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We'll see you Friday on the fairways chasing birdies at the Kankakee Elks Country Club. 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
0: Well, the forecast from staff meteorologist Steve Hamilton for the rest of this afternoon. Going to see some clouds, maybe a lingering shower. 85 is your high. Cloudy skies tonight. Maybe some showers early evening with an overnight low at 65. Mostly cloudy tomorrow on your hump day. Afternoon showers, a high at 85. On into Thursday, a little more of the same, but a tad cooler. High at 78. Right now, 5:30, cloudy and 80 in the Kankakee River Valley.
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12: Like many teams, the Bears have seen their share of injuries the first couple of weeks of training camp. Defensive coordinator Dennis Allen says that's all part of the game.
13: I've said this before, the game that we play is a game of attrition. You know, the more guys that you can get ready to go out there and perform at a winning level, the better your team's going to be. At some point, every team faces some sort of adversity, injuries being one of them. Quite frankly, you'd rather have to deal with those things now than, you know, have to deal with them in the middle of the season. It sucks when guys go down and they miss. It's hard to build that chemistry and have the same group going together. And yet it's an opportunity for a lot of other guys to go out there and show what they can do.
12: That's defensive coordinator Dennis Allen. On the offensive side, one of the Bears' most exciting weapons is going to miss the rest of training camp. Wide receiver Luther Burden injured his groin Saturday. The team hopes to have him back for the season opener September 13th at the Panthers. In the meantime, the Bears have preseason games against the Browns, Bengals, and Titans. The first game is this Saturday against Cleveland. Pre-game starts at 9, kickoff at noon. You can hear the game right here.
14: Miller time. People think it just happens, but that's not true. 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Make the plans. Forget the couch. Go to that thing. Play the game. 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Talk to that stranger. 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Because legendary moments start with a light. 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

greatest hits of all time at 92.7 WVLI. It's 80s, south of 80 in Africa. A trip there with Toto off their number 4 record. Number 1 song there from back in 1983. Oh, yeah, I could hear you sing along. I know everybody sings along with that one. It's such a great song to sing to. Jeff Porcaro, one of the co-writers of the band, he was a drummer of the band. And August 5th, a great day for me at my birthday. Sadly, I remember it like it was yesterday. I was driving up on X Line Road, heading for home out there off of Highland Road. Came on and said that Jeff Porcaro had died at the age of 38 on August 5th. Yeah, it kind of makes it a kind of bittersweet. You're going, dude, it's your birthday. You never met the guy. That doesn't matter. One of those drummers that kind of impacts your life. So one of those musicians. But yeah. Africa on the number 4 record, 80 south of 80 here on a Tuesday, brought to you by your friends at the Village of Bourbonnais. Well, Motown Records got their start back in like 1959. And in the 1980s, they were making a bit of a splash still. Acts coming out on the Motown record label and doing quite well. Cranking out some really good songs, getting funky like this one. It's on the Motown record label. We're going to let it whip. It's a Daz band back to 1982. Yep, it's on the Motown record label, and they won the Grammy for Best R&B Performance for the song. It's Daz band letting it whip. That's a fun thing to do, right? It's on 80 south of 80, the Valley.

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greatest hits of all time at 92.7 WVLI 80 south of 80 with Super Freak himself, Rick James there. Of course, that also is on the Motown record label. And MC Hammer's favorite song, yeah. That helped him get a number one song there with Can't Touch This. Bill Dyke on the radio. And I got another freak listening out there, the Kneeser. Ryan, thanks for listening to 80 South of 80 on a Tuesday. I always love hearing from former students, see how things are going. So the Kneeser listening to 80 South of 80 on a Tuesday. Brought to you by your friends at the Village of Bourbonnais. Bites and Beats going on tomorrow. And Ann's, Ben and Curtis Catering, Aaron Newsom live at Pretzel Truck. I'll line up for that for sure. 11 until 1 on Wednesdays. It's Bites and Beats, courtesy of your friends there at the Village of Bourbonnais on Grove there on Festival Street. 1983 now on their album Reach the Beach. This is a pretty underrated band out of the 1980s. Love this track. It wound up into the Breaking Bad soundtrack. Now you know you made it. It's The Fix, Saved by Zero at 80s.

It's the 80s south of 80. An hour of big hair, starch collars, and the songs that define the decade on 92.7 W.

0: greatest hits of all time at 92.7 WVLI. John Waite, Missing You. Huge hit for the former lead singer from a band called The Babies. He was just down at Gibson City last year in the summer for their summer bash. He teamed up with, no, it wasn't Night Ranger. Who did he team up with? Nonetheless, yeah, great. Foreigner, that's what it was. Foreigner was a band down there. 80 south of 80 here on this Tuesday, brought to you by your friends here at the Village of Bourbonnais. Forecast, we'll check that coming up. Going to hear from Tom Petty, kind of a late 80s hit for him. And slow hand Eric Clapton with an 80s classic up next.
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0: Clouds tonight, maybe a chance for some showers up until about 8 o'clock. Your overnight low down around 65. Clouds continue tomorrow, afternoon showers, 85. You're on your hump day. Thursday, just a little bit cooler, cloudy. Might see some more rain there on Thursday with a high at 78. Right now, 557, it's 80. Cloudy skies in the Kankakee River Valley.
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Greatest hits of all time at 92.7 WVLI. It seemed like a bit of an 80s revival there, kind of a resurgence there from Eric Clapton, from all the later days, the earlier rock and roll. Really great sound. And the bass guitar track on that tune, that's some awesome stuff. That's going to wrap it up on this 80s South of 80. Bill Dyke, your host. We're brought to you today by the Village of Bourbonnais. Here's a late 80s track. We'll wrap it up with one from Tom Petty from the Full Moon Fever album, Running Down a Dream, 80 South of 80 at 92.7 WVLI.

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1: 92.7 WVLI, where local news always comes first. Mostly cloudy skies overnight tonight. Slight chance rain up till about 8 this evening. Otherwise, overnight low about 65. Complete look at the forecast coming up. Checking your WVLI news this Tuesday evening. In for Jake Lamore, I'm Rob West. Kankakee County area starting to clean up again following another severe storm. Tornado warning was issued for a time this morning when the National Weather Service noted storms with rotation in them in the northern portion of the county. High winds caused reports of downed limbs, trees, and power lines. There was at least one report of a tree falling on a car in the western portion of the county. The Weather Service said wind gusts were somewhere around 70 miles an hour or so. ComEd has some 15,000 customers in our listening area reported without power as of this afternoon. No word on when the power will be restored. Kankakee City Police reporting an arrest in connection with an alleged arson at the U-Haul on Kennedy Drive Monday afternoon. In a press release, Kankakee Police Chief Chris Kidwell says officers were called to the facility just after 11 o'clock yesterday morning for a domestic disturbance between 46-year-old Tara Ann Brown and her male companion. Then, just before 12:30 Monday afternoon, city police and fire were called to the facility for a storage unit fire. The press release says Brown allegedly set fire to the storage unit with the man inside. Brown was arrested by city police on preliminary charges of attempted murder and arson. During this morning's meeting of the Kankakee County Board, the board okayed a resolution giving the county board chairman the go-ahead to sign a local agency agreement for federal participation and appropriating matching funds for widening and resurfacing county roads.

0: Carr. It's just hours before the first polls close in today's primary elections in six states. Key contests are playing out in Alabama, Connecticut, Minnesota, Vermont, Wisconsin, and in South Carolina, where there's a special Senate primary after the unexpected death of longtime Republican Senator Lindsey Graham. The state's governor appointed Graham's sister, Darlene, to serve out the remainder of his term. She's running against a crowded Republican field for today's primary. The jury selection process is now in its second day in the Tupac Shakur murder trial going on in Las Vegas. Dwayne Davis is accused of orchestrating the murder in 1996. And faces life in prison without parole if convicted. A former U.S. Marine, Robert Gilman, is on his way back home to the U.S. after being released from a Russian jail. Gilman had been in Russian custody since 2022 after being arrested for allegedly kicking a police officer while drunk. Scott Carr, NBC News Radio.
1: On the sports schedule, the Cubs start a series in Washington against the Nationals tonight, while the Sox open a three-game series at home against the Reds. St. Louis Cardinals continue their series with the Phillies tonight. Chicago Sky visit the Valkyries tomorrow night. Chicago Fire FC continue League's Cup play on Thursday night. Chicago Bears training camp continues. They'll have an open practice on Thursday before their first preseason game on Saturday at Soldier Field. You can hear that game. Follow the Bears all season long right here. That is a check of news and sports here on this Tuesday evening. In for Jake Lamore. Have a good rest of your day. Be safe, everybody. I'm Rob West.
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92.7 WVLI. Bill Dyke in the home stretch up until 7 o'clock tonight. More of the greatest hits of all time coming up from the Ohio Players. Hop on that love roller coaster. In the meantime, let's drift away with Dobie Gray of the Valley. Hey, that rhymes.

0: 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That's how to get funky here on a Tuesday night. Forecast on the way, Looking Glass, Fleetwood Mac, your birthday list, and your Bear Facts Report with Roy Gregory all coming up. Hi, it's Bill Dyke, and this Saturday we're turning Tractor Supply in Kankakee into the sweetest spot in town. 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
4: Looks like we're done with severe weather for a while. All that has moved off to the south and east. We could get some showers and a few thunderstorms overnight, though. Cloudy, and we're in the upper 60s. Pretty good rain chances again on Wednesday. We have that stationary front still in place and low pressure over our area. Partly cloudy, low 80s on the high. Scattered showers and thunderstorms again on Wednesday night with mid-60s, and then wet weather continues through Thursday. More showers and about 80. I'm meteorologist Steve Hamilton.
0: Thanks a lot, Steve. Right now with partly cloudy skies, 79 in the Kankakee River Valley.
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6: On this edition of Bear Facts, we meet one of the new players on the Bears defense, rookie cornerback Malik Muhammad. It's only been 2 weeks, but defensive coordinator Dennis Allen has thoughts about Malik in his first 2 weeks of training camp.
7: I see him going out and trying to execute the technique that we're asking to execute with some confidence. I see him competing and being aggressive. Those are all things that we want to see. And he's continued to get a little bit better every single day that he's been out there. That's been good to see. Biggest challenge you got is you got a big bullseye on your back. You know, the best corners have really short memories because everybody at some point in time has been beaten. Can you come back the next play and have the same mentality in terms of how you challenge and how you compete? And he's shown that he's got the ability to do that. You know, any rookie that you put out there on the edge, they're going to have a bullseye and they're going to try you and see what it looks like. So any really good corner wants the ball thrown at him, and he's shown a corner's mentality.
6: That's defensive coordinator Dennis Allen. On the offensive side, one of the Bears' most exciting weapons is going to miss the rest of training camp. Wide receiver Luther Burden injured his groin Saturday. The team hopes to have him back for the season opener September 13th at the Panthers. In the meantime, the Bears have preseason games against the Browns, Bengals, and Titans. The first game is this Saturday against Cleveland. Pregame starts at 9, kickoff at noon. You can hear the game right here.
5: Hey, Bears fans, before kickoff, kick off your family fun at the 123rd Will County Fair. 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

92.7 WVLI. It is Tuesday, August 11th. Bill Dykes sending out birthday wishes to Brittany Elwood in Midlothian today. Also, I have Norm Heppe. He's got a zero behind his age there in Bourbonnais, and I believe there's an eight in front of that. Happy birthday, Norm. Sarah Burns in St. Anne, and Bob and Amy Anderson. Happy wedding anniversary to you from all of us in the Valley. Owen Jones in Bourbonnais. Well, congratulations. You're this week's Valley Birthday Club winner. Come on by, get your gifts from Bussy and Reek, Brookmont Bowling, and your Noble Stores Dairy Queen. 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Here's a man who I'm very grateful for, Apple Computers co-founder Steve Wozniak. He's 76 today. Rock singer Joe Jackson, 72. Drummer from the Ramones. Yeah, say that three times fast. Richie Ramone, he's 69. Viola Davis, one of my favorite actors, Academy Award winner. She is 61. Chris Hemsworth, you know him as Thor from the Marvel films. He's 43. Eric Carmen from the Raspberries would have celebrated today. And Hollywood Hulk Hogan also would have celebrated his birthday today. If it's your special day, thanks for spending it in the Valley. Back in the greatest hits of all time, we're getting down with KC and the Sunshine Band. Kenny Loggins locked and loaded, ready to go. In the meantime, this song with all the really cool synthesizer work programmed by none other than Thomas Dolby. Yeah, the Blinded by Science guy. He's all over this with Foreigner, Waiting for a Girl Like You at 92.7 WVLI.

92.7 WVLI. Nothing says summer like the taste of peaches, and maybe those Flame Orchard peaches. That's the ones we're talking about. Well, the Peach Truck Tour making a final stop this Saturday at Tractor Supply in Kankakee. They're there from 3 until 5. I'm there from 3:30 till 5. Stop by and win a family four-pack of tickets to Indiana Beach and the Joliet Slammers. Flame Orchard's Peach Truck Tour final stop coming up on Saturday. 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
12: Looks like we're done with severe weather for a while. All that has moved out to the south and east. We could get some showers and a few thunderstorms overnight, though. Cloudy, and we're in the upper 60s. Pretty good rain chances again on Wednesday. We have that stationary front still in place and low pressure over our area. Partly cloudy, low 80s on the high. Scattered showers and thunderstorms again on Wednesday night with mid-60s, and then wet weather continues through Thursday. More showers and about 80. I'm meteorologist Steve Hamilton.
13: Thanks a lot, Steve. Right now with cloudy skies, 79 in the Kankakee River Valley. That's it for me, Bill Dyke, on a Tuesday. Greg O joins you just after 7. I'll meet you back in here tomorrow afternoon from 3 until 7 on a hump day. We'll listen to Records the Valley.
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1: NBC News Radio, I'm Scott Carr. It's just hours before the first polls close in today's primary elections in six states. Key contests are playing out in Alabama, Connecticut, Minnesota, Vermont, Wisconsin, and in South Carolina, where there's a special Senate primary after the unexpected death of longtime Republican Senator Lindsey Graham. The state's governor appointed Graham's sister, Darlene, to serve out the remainder of his term. She's running against a crowded Republican field for today's primary. The jury selection process is now in its second day in the Tupac Shakur murder trial going on in Las Vegas. Dwayne Davis is accused of orchestrating the murder in 1996. And faces life in prison without parole if convicted. A former U.S. Marine, Robert Gilman, is on his way back home to the U.S. after being released from a Russian jail. Gilman had been in Russian custody since 2022 after being arrested for allegedly kicking a police officer while drunk. Scott Carr, NBC News Radio.
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